0: 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Portage Online News.
1: Jordan Miller is returning to Prairie Fusion with her first opening reception in 7 years. The Manitoba artist has deep family ties to Portage La Prairie and the Arts Center. She says the exhibit also marks a new chapter in her life.
2: As an artist, as an artist for 17 months, and I'm really enjoying that part of myself.
1: The opening reception is Sunday from 1 to 4 p.m. Emergency crews were called to the Herman Pryor Activity Center parking lot this morning after a person was hit by a truck. The individual was taken to hospital by ambulance following the incident. Fire Captain Corey Jowett says the incident is under investigation. Manitoba will stay on daylight saving time permanently starting this fall. The government says clocks will not go back on November 1st, and the decision follows a provincial consultation that saw nearly 72,000 votes submitted. The government says 58% of respondents favored permanent daylight saving time. Manitoba says the change will mean fewer disruptions for families and businesses. With this move to permanent daylight saving time, there's a warm reception from several Portage residents. Portage resident Ron Moffat says the extra evening daylight has long appealed to him.
3: I'm a fan of daylight saving time because I like the evenings open. I can get more done in the day.
1: Doug Blythe says he's been waiting to hear whether Manitoba would finally do away with the seasonal change.
4: I think it's wonderful. Thank you. I was hoping for that, but I hadn't heard a thing about it for the longest time.
1: The PCI Trojans are heading into a new football season with Luke Irwin taking over as head coach. Irwin was originally approached by former head coach Alex Zabrun about joining the coaching staff as defensive coordinator, but ultimately accepted the head coaching position. With a new-look coaching staff and a mix of veteran players and younger athletes, Irwin says the focus is on building trust and consistency.
5: We preach a lot about, you know, fearless football and making sure that guys are doing their jobs and not trying to do too much, and that they trust their teammates to do theirs as well so they can play as one unit and not as individuals.
1: Irwin says the Trojans have their sights set on the playoffs and believe they have the depth to compete for a championship. The team's home opener is tomorrow at PCI. The Portage La Prairie Regional Library has raised more than $11,000 through its annual book sale. Library Director Michaela Goddard says the sale went great.
6: Everyone that comes in is always so kind and nice, and so a lot of people would either round up or just give whatever, you know, they'd have like $14 worth of books and give us a 20 and say keep the change.
1: The money will help pay for a new children's computer learning station at the library. Arnold Verway is seeking another term as Ward 5 counselor for the rural municipality of Portage La Prairie. Verway has served on council for 20 years after first being encouraged to run by neighbors in the area. He says his focus has included roads, drainage, and attracting businesses to the RM. He adds he hopes to continue working with residents and the rest of council if re-elected. Your local news now. 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Tomorrow, increasing cloudiness, small chance of showers late in the afternoon. A south wind at 20 will blow in the morning, high of 19. UV index tomorrow is 4 or moderate. And tomorrow night is mainly cloudy with a better chance of showers, low of 13. Saturday, a mix of sun and cloud, good chance of showers, high of 20. Saturday night is clear with a low of 7. Around the region, Brandon is partly cloudy and 17. Winnipeg, mainly sunny, 17. And here in Portage La Prairie, it's also mainly sunny and 17. Relative humidity is 51%. Not much wind blowing, but it's up to 9 from the north-northeast. 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
3: A few clouds tonight with a low of 6. Tomorrow, increasing cloudiness, small chance of showers late in the afternoon. A south wind at 20 will blow in the morning, high of 19. UV index tomorrow is 4 or moderate. And tomorrow night is mainly cloudy with a better chance of showers, low of 13. Saturday, a mix of sun and cloud, good chance of showers, high of 20. Saturday night is clear with a low of 7. Around the region, Brandon is partly cloudy and 17. Winnipeg, mainly sunny, 17. And here in Portage la Prairie, it's also mainly sunny and 17. Relative humidity is 51%. Not much wind blowing, but it's up to 9 from the north-northeast. 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
2: A few clouds tonight with a low of 6. Tomorrow, increasing cloudiness, small chance of showers late in the afternoon. A south wind at 20 will blow in the morning, high of 19. UV index tomorrow is 4 or moderate. And tomorrow night is mainly cloudy with a better chance of showers, low of 13. Saturday, a mix of sun and cloud. Good chance of showers, high of 20. Saturday night is clear with a low of 7. Around the region, Brandon is partly cloudy and 17. Winnipeg, mainly sunny, 17. And here in Portage la Prairie, it's also mainly sunny and 17. Relative humidity is 51%. Not much wind blowing, but it's up to 9 from the north-northeast. Local news, local sports, and local weather available via the free Portage Online app. I'm Mike Bloom.

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1: Good evening, I'm Mike Bloom. Manitoba artist Jordan Miller is bringing a new exhibit to Prairie Fusion in Portage La Prairie. Exploration of Contentment features more than 60 abstract paintings. Miller says the work reflects a period of looking inward.
2: It's about finding the calm and also putting a little bit of excitement in the work in small and subtle ways.
1: The exhibit's on display through October 22nd. An individual was taken to hospital this morning after being struck by a truck in the Herman Pryor Activity Center parking lot. Fire paramedics and RCMP responded to the scene around 11:30. Fire Captain Corey Jowett says the patient was transported to hospital by ambulance. The incident remains under investigation. Manitoba's moving to permanent daylight saving time. That means the usual fall clock change will not happen this year. The government says 92% of people who took part wanted to end seasonal time changes. The province says eliminating the clock change could also benefit population health. Manitoba is now working with businesses and other organizations to implement the change. Meanwhile, Portage residents are weighing in. Jack Waldner says the change will remove one twice-yearly hassle.
3: I think it's a great idea. We don't have to worry about setting all our clocks again. You know, you never have to worry about, being late for work or anything like that.
1: Portage resident Clark Gwynn also welcomes the decision and says Manitoba is not alone in moving away from the time change.
4: I think it's going around. A lot of the areas in Canada are doing it now, so might as well follow suit.
1: Luke Irwin is beginning his first season as head coach of the Portage Collegiate Trojans, but his connection with many of the players goes back years. Through his work with the Portage Pit Bulls, Irwin has coached some current Trojans since they were 8 or 9 years old. He says coaching has given him an opportunity to pass along lessons he learned from the coaches when he was growing up.
5: The stuff that they taught me, the stuff that they implemented into my mind, that translated into me being an adult. And I wanted to give back to my community the same way that those coaches gave back.
1: Irwin's encouraging the community to support the Trojans at their home opener tomorrow at PCI as the team begins a new chapter under his leadership. The Portage La Prairie Regional Library has beaten its $10,000 fundraising goal with its annual book sale. The sale ran from July 2nd through August 29th and raised more than $11,000. Library Director Michaela Goddard says the fundraiser will have a big impact on the library.
6: This year we're kind of raising money for our children's area, so we're able to purchase a new kids' computer that is showing up like a learning station.
1: Meanwhile, the library's annual trick-or-treat event is set for October 24th. Ward 5 Councillor Arnold Verway is hoping to return to the rural municipality of Portage La Prairie Council table for another 4 years. He says he's built strong connections in the area where he was born and raised, and he wants to continue being a resource for local residents. He says he wants to keep working with council on local issues and economic development. Stay informed and entertained on the go. Download the Portage Online app.
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1: A few clouds tonight with a low of 6. Tomorrow, increasing cloudiness, small chance of showers late in the afternoon. A south wind at 20 will blow in the morning, high of 19. UV index tomorrow is 4 or moderate. And tomorrow night is mainly cloudy with a better chance of showers, low of 13. Saturday, a mix of sun and cloud. Good chance of showers, high of 20. Saturday night is clear with a low of 7. Around the region, Brandon is partly cloudy and 17. Winnipeg, mainly sunny, 17. And here in Portage La Prairie, it's also mainly sunny and 17. Relative humidity is 51%. Not much wind blowing, but it's up to 9 from the north-northeast. 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

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See something we should know about? 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
5: A few clouds tonight with a low of 6. Tomorrow, increasing cloudiness. Small chance of showers late in the afternoon. A south wind at 20 will blow in the morning. High of 19. UV index tomorrow is 4 or moderate. And tomorrow night is mainly cloudy with a better chance of showers. Low of 13. Saturday, a mix of sun and cloud. Good chance of showers, high of 20. Saturday night is clear with a low of 7. Around the region, Brandon is partly cloudy and 17. Winnipeg, mainly sunny, 17. And here in Portage la Prairie, it's also mainly sunny and 17. Relative humidity is 51%. Not much wind blowing, but it's up to 9 from the north-northeast. 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

A warm welcome to our program, Prophecy for Today, where we study biblical prophecy and its application to our daily life. It's a wonderful day to worship God. I'm William Steves. Let's pray. Dear Heavenly Father, I rejoice today in the precious gift of your eternal word. I thank you that you are a God who has chosen to reveal yourself to us with your perfect truth. And I pray that you would help us as we study your truth today. Draw us closer to you as we listen to the preaching of your truth. And it's in Jesus' name we pray. Amen.

Maranatha, friends, the Lord is coming. Today's letter comes from Maine. Our listener writes, "Thank you so much for continuing to share the gospel on the radio. We faithfully listen every time your program is on the air." Thank you for listening, friend. Your prayer and support goes a long way in the production of this ministry. Genesis 3:15. "And I will put enmity between thee and the woman, and between thy seed and her seed. It shall bruise thy head, and thou shalt bruise his heel." Theologians sometimes know this passage as the Proto-Evangelium, which means first gospel. All the way back in Genesis, God is already promising that he will send someone who will defeat the tempter. Satan, from the beginning, has labored to destroy and defile the work of God. God promises the tempter that he will be defeated. Of course, we know that this prophecy refers to Christ, the one who was both God and man, and who fully triumphs over Satan. Our God reigns as king over time and eternity. From the moment that sin entered into the world, the triumph over sin was already planned and ordained. We know that God makes all things work together for his perfect plan, and even the fall of man cannot undo the perfect, eternal plan of God. Although sin corrupted and marred the perfection of God's creation, nevertheless, he still, in his majesty, accomplishes his own glory through it. You're listening to Prophecy for Today. I'm William Steves. The September edition of the Gospel Standard is available upon request. We here at the People's Gospel Hour would be blessed to hear from you. 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Our mailing address is the People's Gospel Hour, Post Office Box 1660, Halifax, Nova Scotia, Canada, B3J3A1. And our United States address is the People's Gospel Hour, Post Office Box 55862, Boston, Massachusetts 02205.

0: And now, the familiar voice of Pastor Perry F. Rockwood, who is at home with the Lord.
1: Shall we pray? Heavenly Father, we bow before Thee today in all of our need. We need Thee for salvation. We're dependent upon Thee for our daily needs. We know Thy grace is sufficient. We know that we're nothing in ourselves. We are what we are by the grace of God. And all that we ever expect to be, we are because we are in the Lord. Oh, today, Thou dost know the need of every heart and life and home. I pray for the young people today. I pray for the many in penitentiaries and jails and correctional institutions who hear the program today. Draw them to Thyself. In Jesus' name, amen. We spoke yesterday of the wife's place in the home. Today, it is the husband's place in the home. One of the clearest teachings of the Word of God concerning the relationship of family members one to another is found, for instance, starting off with 1 Corinthians 11, verse 3. But I would have you know that the head of every man is Christ, and the head of the woman is the man, and the head of Christ is God. Some people consider it old-fashioned for the man to be the head of the house. Nevertheless, that is what the Bible teaches. The husband binds the home together as a band. He is to bind the marriage together by his ministry to the physical and spiritual needs of his wife and family. Ephesians 5:25, husbands, love your wives. God's emphasis is that the husband is to love his wife even as Christ loved the church and gave himself for it. When the husband truly loves his wife, she has no fear about submitting to him and recognizing him as the head of the home. He is the leader, but it is a leadership of love. The word love is the same Greek word as the one which is used to speak of God's love when he sent his son into the world to shed his blood on Calvary's cross. Husbands, love your wives as Christ loved the church and gave himself for it. It is impossible

Love your wives as Christ loved the church and gave himself for it. It is impossible for a man to be the husband God wants him to be until he is saved. No unsaved person can practice this kind of love and gave himself for it.

0: Really is saved. No unsaved person can practice this kind of love.
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1: A few clouds tonight with a low of 6. Tomorrow, increasing cloudiness, small chance of showers late in the afternoon. A south wind at 20 will blow in the morning, high of 19. UV index tomorrow is 4 or moderate. And tomorrow night is mainly cloudy with a better chance of showers, low of 13. Saturday, a mix of sun and cloud, good chance of showers, high of 20. Saturday night is clear with a low of 7. Around the region, Brandon is partly cloudy and 17. Winnipeg, mainly sunny, 17. And here in Portage La Prairie, it's also mainly sunny and 17. Relative humidity is 51%. Not much wind blowing, but it's up to 9 from the north-northeast. 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
1: A few clouds tonight with a low of 6. Tomorrow, increasing cloudiness, small chance of showers late in the afternoon. A south wind at 20 will blow in the morning, high of 19. UV index tomorrow is 4 or moderate. And tomorrow night is mainly cloudy with a better chance of showers, low of 13. Saturday, a mix of sun and cloud, good chance of showers, high of 20. Saturday night is clear with a low of 7. Around the region, Brandon is partly cloudy and 17. Winnipeg, mainly sunny, 17. And here in Portage of Prairie, it's also mainly sunny and 17. Relative humidity is 51%. Not much wind blowing, but it's up to 9 from the north-northeast. Local news, local sports, and local weather available via the free Portage Online app. I'm Mike Bloom.

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3: A few clouds tonight with a low of 6. Tomorrow, increasing cloudiness, small chance of showers late in the afternoon. A south wind at 20 will blow in the morning, high of 19. UV index tomorrow is 4 or moderate. And tomorrow night is mainly cloudy with a better chance of showers, low of 13. Saturday, a mix of sun and cloud, good chance of showers, high of 20. Saturday night is clear with a low of 7. Around the region, Brandon is partly cloudy and 17. Winnipeg, mainly sunny, 17. And here in Portage la Prairie, it's also mainly sunny and 17. Relative humidity is 51%. Not much wind blowing, but it's up to 9 from the north-northeast. 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
1: A few clouds tonight with a low of 6. Tomorrow, increasing cloudiness, small chance of showers late in the afternoon. A south wind at 20 will blow in the morning, high of 19. UV index tomorrow is 4 or moderate. And tomorrow night is mainly cloudy with a better chance of showers, low of 13. Saturday, a mix of sun and cloud, good chance of showers, high of 20. Saturday night is clear with a low of 7. Around the region, Brandon is partly cloudy and 17. Winnipeg, mainly sunny, 17. And here in Portage La Prairie, it's also mainly sunny and 17. Relative humidity is 51%. Not much wind blowing, but it's up to 9 from the north-northeast. 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

0: 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I'm your new principal, Brittany, from CFRY 920.
1: Huh? What's going on?
0: 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I'm here for Classroom of the Month.
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5: A few clouds tonight with a low of 6. Tomorrow, increasing cloudiness, small chance of showers late in the afternoon. A south wind at 20 will blow in the morning, high of 19. UV index tomorrow is 4 or moderate. And tomorrow night is mainly cloudy with a better chance of showers, low of 13. Saturday, a mix of sun and cloud, good chance of showers, high of 20. Saturday night is clear with a low of 7. Around the region, Brandon is partly cloudy and 17. Winnipeg, mainly sunny, 17. And here in Portage of Prairie, it's also mainly sunny and 17. Relative humidity is 51%. Not much wind blowing, but it's up to 9 from the north-northeast. 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
5: A few clouds tonight with a low of 6. Tomorrow, increasing cloudiness. Small chance of showers late in the afternoon. A south wind at 20 will blow in the morning. High of 19. UV index tomorrow is 4 or moderate. And tomorrow night is mainly cloudy with a better chance of showers, low of 13. Saturday, a mix of sun and cloud, good chance of showers, high of 20. Saturday night is clear with a low of 7. Around the region, Brandon is partly cloudy and 17. Winnipeg, mainly sunny, 17. And here in Portage of Prairie, it's also mainly sunny and 17. Relative humidity is 51%. Not much wind blowing, but it's up to 9 from the north-northeast. Local news, local sports, and local weather available via the free Portage Online app. I'm Mike Bloom.

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1: A few clouds tonight with a low of 6. Tomorrow, increasing cloudiness, small chance of showers late in the afternoon. A south wind at 20 will blow in the morning, high of 19. UV index tomorrow is 4 or moderate. And tomorrow night is mainly cloudy with a better chance of showers, low of 13. Saturday, a mix of sun and cloud, good chance of showers, high of 20. Saturday night is clear with a low of 7. Around the region, Brandon is partly cloudy and 17. Winnipeg, mainly sunny, 17. And here in Portage La Prairie, it's also mainly sunny and 17. Relative humidity is 51%. Not much wind blowing, but it's up to 9 from the north-northeast. Local news, local sports, and local weather available via the free Portage Online app. I'm Mike Bloom.

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3: A few clouds tonight with a low of 6. Tomorrow, increasing cloudiness, small chance of showers late in the afternoon. A south wind at 20 will blow in the morning, high of 19. UV index tomorrow is 4 or moderate. And tomorrow night is mainly cloudy with a better chance of showers, low of 13. Saturday, a mix of sun and cloud, good chance of showers, high of 20. Saturday night is clear with a low of 7. Around the region, Brandon is partly cloudy and 17. Winnipeg, mainly sunny, 17. And here in Portage of Prairie, it's also mainly sunny and 17. Relative humidity is 51%. Not much wind blowing, but it's up to 9 from the north-northeast. 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
6: A few clouds tonight with a low of 6. Tomorrow, increasing cloudiness, small chance of showers late in the afternoon. A south wind at 20 will blow in the morning, high of 19. UV index tomorrow is 4 or moderate. And tomorrow night is mainly cloudy with a better chance of showers, low of 13. Saturday, a mix of sun and cloud. Good chance of showers, high of 20. Saturday night is clear with a low of 7. Around the region, Brandon is partly cloudy and 17. Winnipeg, mainly sunny, 17. And here in Portage la Prairie, it's also mainly sunny and 17. Relative humidity is 51%. Not much wind blowing, but it's up to 9 from the north-northeast. Local news, local sports, and local weather available via the free Portage Online app. I'm Mike Bloom.

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1: Later today, increasing cloudiness, small chance of showers late this afternoon. High of 19, UV index 4 or moderate. Tonight, mainly cloudy, 60% chance of showers, low of 13. Tomorrow, a mix of sun and cloud with 60% chance of showers, high of 20. Tomorrow night is clear with a low of 7, and Sunday is sunny with a high of 19. Sunday night clear, low of 4. Looking ahead, it looks like Monday and Tuesday will both be very sunny. Sun or storm, find the area's official forecast through the Portage Online app. I'm Mike Bloom.

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2: Later today, increasing cloudiness, small chance of showers late this afternoon. High of 19, UV index 4 or moderate. Tonight, mainly cloudy, 60% chance of showers, low of 13. Tomorrow, a mix of sun and cloud with 60% chance of showers, high of 20. Tomorrow night is clear with a low of 7, and Sunday is sunny with a high of 19. Sunday night clear, low of 4. Looking ahead, it looks like Monday and Tuesday will both be very sunny. Sun or storm, find the area's official forecast through the Portage Online app. I'm Mike Bloom.

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1: Later today, increasing cloudiness, small chance of showers late this afternoon. High of 19, UV index 4 or moderate. Tonight, mainly cloudy, 60% chance of showers, low of 13. Tomorrow, a mix of sun and cloud with 60% chance of showers, high of 20. Tomorrow night is clear with a low of 7, and Sunday is sunny with a high of 19. Sunday night clear, low of 4. Looking ahead, it looks like Monday and Tuesday will both be very sunny. Sun or storm, find the area's official forecast through the Portage Online app. I'm Mike Bloom.

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1: Later today, increasing cloudiness, small chance of showers late this afternoon. High of 19, UV index 4 or moderate. Tonight, mainly cloudy, 60% chance of showers, low of 13. Tomorrow, a mix of sun and cloud with 60% chance of showers, high of 20. Tomorrow night is clear with a low of 7, and Sunday is sunny with a high of 19. Sunday night clear, low of 4. Looking ahead, it looks like Monday and Tuesday will both be very sunny. Sun or storm, find the area's official forecast through the Portage Online app. I'm Mike Bloom.

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3: Later today, increasing cloudiness, small chance of showers late this afternoon. High of 19, UV index 4 or moderate. Tonight, mainly cloudy, 60% chance of showers, low of 13. Tomorrow, a mix of sun and cloud with 60% chance of showers, high of 20. Tomorrow night is clear with a low of 7, and Sunday is sunny with a high of 19. Sunday night clear, low of 4. Looking ahead, it looks like Monday and Tuesday will both be very sunny. Sun or storm, find the area's official forecast through the Portage Online app. I'm Mike Bloom.

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1: Huh? 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
5: Later today, increasing cloudiness. Small chance of showers late this afternoon. High of 19, UV index 4 or moderate. Tonight, mainly cloudy, 60% chance of showers. Low of 13. Tomorrow, a mix of sun and cloud with 60% chance of showers, high of 20. Tomorrow night is clear with a low of 7, and Sunday is sunny with a high of 19. Sunday night clear, low of 4. Looking ahead, it looks like Monday and Tuesday will both be very sunny. Sun or storm, find the area's official forecast through the Portage Online app. I'm Mike Bloom.

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1: Later today, increasing cloudiness, small chance of showers late this afternoon. High of 19, UV index 4 or moderate. Tonight, mainly cloudy, 60% chance of showers, low of 13. Tomorrow, a mix of sun and cloud with 60% chance of showers, high of 20. Tomorrow night is clear with a low of 7, and Sunday is sunny with a high of 19. Sunday night clear, low of 4. Looking ahead, it looks like Monday and Tuesday will both be very sunny. Sun or storm, find the area's official forecast through the Portage Online app. I'm Mike Bloom.

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We get it. So are we. 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

Well, I was thumbing from Montgomery. I had my guitar on my back. When a stranger stopped beside me in an antique Cadillac. Now, he was dressed like 1950, half drunk and hollow-eyed. He said, it's a long walk to Nashville, would you like to ride, son? Sat down in the front seat, he turned on the radio, and them sad old songs coming out of them speakers was solid country gold. Then I noticed the stranger was ghost white pale when he asked me for a light.

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He said, "This is where you get off, boy, 'cause I'm going back to Alabama." As I stepped out of that Cadillac, I said, "Mister, many thanks." He said, "You don't have to call me Mister, Mister.

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1: Later today, increasing cloudiness, small chance of showers late this afternoon. High of 19, UV index 4 or moderate. Tonight, mainly cloudy, 60% chance of showers, low of 13. Tomorrow, a mix of sun and cloud with 60% chance of showers, high of 20. Tomorrow night is clear with a low of 7, and Sunday is sunny with a high of 19. Sunday night clear, low of 4. Looking ahead, it looks like Monday and Tuesday will both be very sunny. Sun or storm, find the area's official forecast through the Portage Online app. I'm Mike Bloom.

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Because, hey, it's called news, not olds. 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
1: Later today, increasing cloudiness, small chance of showers late this afternoon. High of 19, UV index 4 or moderate. Tonight, mainly cloudy, 60% chance of showers, low of 13. Tomorrow, a mix of sun and cloud with 60% chance of showers, high of 20. Tomorrow night is clear with a low of 7, and Sunday is sunny with a high of 19. Sunday night clear, low of 4. Looking ahead, it looks like Monday and Tuesday will both be very sunny. Sun or storm, find the area's official forecast through the Portage Online app. I'm Mike Bloom.

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Neither one of us looking for three little words, unless those three words were do not disturb. 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
1: Later today, increasing cloudiness, small chance of showers late this afternoon. High of 19, UV index 4 or moderate. Tonight, mainly cloudy, 60% chance of showers, low of 13. Tomorrow, a mix of sun and cloud with 60% chance of showers, high of 20. Tomorrow night is clear with a low of 7, and Sunday is sunny with a high of 19. Sunday night clear, low of 4. Looking ahead, it looks like Monday and Tuesday will both be very sunny. Sun or storm, find the area's official forecast through the Portage Online app. I'm Mike Bloom.

0: Before the memory fades, the headline comes back. 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
1: Later today, increasing cloudiness, small chance of showers late this afternoon. High of 19, UV index 4 or moderate. Tonight, mainly cloudy, 60% chance of showers, low of 13. Tomorrow, a mix of sun and cloud with 60% chance of showers, high of 20. Tomorrow night is clear with a low of 7, and Sunday is sunny with a high of 19. Sunday night clear, low of 4. Looking ahead, it looks like Monday and Tuesday will both be very sunny. Sun or storm, find the area's official forecast through the Portage Online app. I'm Mike Bloom.

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6: Later today, increasing cloudiness, small chance of showers late this afternoon. High of 19, UV index 4 or moderate. Tonight, mainly cloudy, 60% chance of showers, low of 13. Tomorrow, a mix of sun and cloud with 60% chance of showers, high of 20. Tomorrow night is clear with a low of 7, and Sunday is sunny with a high of 19. Sunday night clear, low of 4. Looking ahead, it looks like Monday and Tuesday will both be very sunny. Sun or storm, find the area's official forecast through the Portage Online app. I'm Mike Bloom.

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1: Later today, increasing cloudiness, small chance of showers late this afternoon. High of 19, UV index 4 or moderate. Tonight, mainly cloudy, 60% chance of showers, low of 13. Tomorrow, a mix of sun and cloud with 60% chance of showers, high of 20. Tomorrow night is clear with a low of 7, and Sunday is sunny with a high of 19. Sunday night clear, low of 4. Looking ahead, it looks like Monday and Tuesday will both be very sunny. Sun or storm, find the area's official forecast through the Portage Online app. I'm Mike Bloom.

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2: Later today, increasing cloudiness, small chance of showers late this afternoon. High of 19, UV index 4 or moderate. Tonight, mainly cloudy, 60% chance of showers, low of 13. Tomorrow, a mix of sun and cloud with 60% chance of showers, high of 20. Tomorrow night is clear with a low of 7, and Sunday is sunny with a high of 19. Sunday night, clear, low of 4. Looking ahead, it looks like Monday and Tuesday will both be very sunny. Sun or storm, find the area's official forecast through the Portage Online app. I'm Mike Bloom.

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1: Later today, increasing cloudiness, small chance of showers late this afternoon. High of 19, UV index 4 or moderate. Tonight, mainly cloudy, 60% chance of showers, low of 13. Tomorrow, a mix of sun and cloud with 60% chance of showers, high of 20. Tomorrow night is clear with a low of 7, and Sunday is sunny with a high of 19. Sunday night clear, low of 4. Looking ahead, it looks like Monday and Tuesday will both be very sunny. Sun or storm, find the area's official forecast through the Portage Online app. I'm Mike Bloom.

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1: Later today, increasing cloudiness, small chance of showers late this afternoon. High of 19, UV index 4 or moderate. Tonight, mainly cloudy, 60% chance of showers, low of 13. Tomorrow, a mix of sun and cloud with 60% chance of showers, high of 20. Tomorrow night is clear with a low of 7, and Sunday is sunny with a high of 19. Sunday night clear, low of 4. Looking ahead, it looks like Monday and Tuesday will both be very sunny. Sun or storm, find the area's official forecast through the Portage Online app. I'm Mike Bloom.

0: You ever feel like you're the last one to know what's going on? 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
1: Later today, increasing cloudiness. Small chance of showers late this afternoon. High of 19, UV index 4 or moderate. Tonight, mainly cloudy, 60% chance of showers, low of 13. Tomorrow, a mix of sun and cloud with 60% chance of showers, high of 20. Tomorrow night is clear with a low of 7, and Sunday is sunny with a high of 19. Sunday night clear, low of 4. Looking ahead, it looks like Monday and Tuesday will both be very sunny. Sun or storm, find the area's official forecast through the Portage Online app. I'm Mike Bloom.

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See something we should know about? 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
1: Huh? What's going on?
0: 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I'm here for Classroom of the Month.
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6: Later today, increasing cloudiness, small chance of showers late this afternoon. High of 19, UV index 4 or moderate. Tonight, mainly cloudy, 60% chance of showers, low of 13. Tomorrow, a mix of sun and cloud with 60% chance of showers, high of 20. Tomorrow night is clear with a low of 7, and Sunday is sunny with a high of 19. Sunday night clear, low of 4. Looking ahead, it looks like Monday and Tuesday will both be very sunny. Sun or storm, find the area's official forecast through the Portage Online app. I'm Mike Bloom.

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1: The weekend is shaping up nicely. We could see some rain today. The high 20 degrees. Good morning, I'm Corey Canute. It's been a year since Portage Mayor Sherilyn Knox first shared her personal colorectal cancer screening story. A routine FIT test came back positive, leading to colonoscopies and other procedures. Knox did not have cancer, but doctors determined the abnormal cells could have become cancerous if left untreated.
2: The story that I just kept hearing from them was that they were grateful that I talked about it because it didn't make it seem so scary and that they could go ahead and do it.
1: Knox says she's continuing to share her experience to encourage others not to put off the potentially life-saving screening. Treherne is getting ready for a busy Sunday with more than 500 participants expected for the annual Run for the Hills road race. The event features a full marathon, half marathon, 10K, 5K, and 1 mile race. Race co-director Laura B. says the event has become a major community effort.
3: We have well over 100 volunteers from Treherne and even neighboring communities. All along the road race, there's aid stations with water, and the volunteers at those stations are absolutely phenomenal.
1: The race goes ahead, rain or shine. About 70 golfers turned out for the McGregor Fire Department's annual night golf fundraiser. Fire Chief Chris Leckie says the event received strong support from the community sponsors and firefighters.
4: Our annual night golf event, we had about roughly 70 golfers that attended this year. It was very well represented. Everything, the course looked great. Everybody seemed to have a great time. And big shout out to our sponsors for all their assistance and all the firefighters for all their work.
1: A final fundraising total is still being calculated. Manitoba artist Jordan Miller is bringing a new exhibit to Prairie Fusion in Portage. Exploration of Contentment features more than 60 abstract paintings. Miller says the work reflects a period of looking inward.
5: It's about finding the calm and also putting a little bit of excitement in the work in small and subtle ways.
1: The exhibit is on display through October 22nd. And Manitoba's move to permanent daylight saving time is getting a warm reception from several Portage residents. Ron Moffitt says the extra evening daylight has long appealed to him.
6: I'm a fan of daylight saving time because I like the evenings open. I can get more done in the day.
1: Doug Blythe says he had been waiting to hear whether Manitoba would finally do away with the seasonal change.
7: I think it's wonderful. Thank you. I was hoping for that, but I hadn't heard a thing about it for the longest time.
1: In sports, Buffalo beat Detroit 41-31. In baseball, Toronto is in Texas this evening. Football, PCI hosts St. John's in the Trojans' home opener. That's this afternoon at 5. And the Terriers kick off their season tomorrow night in Neepawa. The Dogs host the Titans Sunday night. Access local news anytime and anywhere. 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
1: A mix of sun and cloud with showers beginning this morning. Winds out of the southeast at 20 kilometers an hour. It will become light this afternoon with a high of 20. Tonight, mainly cloudy with a 60% chance of showers this evening and after midnight. Fog patches will develop overnight with a low of 12. Tomorrow brings a mix of sun and cloud, clearing late in the afternoon, the high 19. Sunday, a mix of sun and cloud with a high of 19 degrees. Monday, Tuesday, looking sunny with highs of 21 and 22. Around the region, cloudy, 10 degrees in Brandon. Winnipeg, clear skies and 8. Right now in Portage, it's 8 degrees. Wind out of the east, southeast at 10. The relative humidity, 92%. 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

0: That's Eastern Corbin with A Girl Like You on CFRY, Real Country Radio. Well, good Friday morning. We made it. We're at the doorstep of another busy weekend around the Central Plains and plenty happening across the region. Well, weather-wise, expect a mix of sun and cloud today. Showers are expected to begin this morning. There is going to be a southeast wind at about 20 kilometers an hour, and that should lighten up this afternoon. Expecting high today, 20. Tonight, we're going to stay cloudy. Good chance we're going to see those showers again. Fog patches developing overnight, and we're going to drop down to 12. And it's official, if you haven't heard already, Manitoba's going to stay on daylight time year-round. That means we won't be turning the clocks back this fall and won't be springing ahead this spring. No more twice-a-year clock changes, although I'm sure it'll still take us a little time to adjust to not adjusting. It's Friday morning. Let's get things going here on CFRY.
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2: For 70 years, CFRY has been telling the stories that shaped Portage La Prairie and the surrounding area. This is 70 years of news. I'm Ryan Simpson, and these days, Sunday can mean shopping. It's one of the most popular shopping days of the week. Maybe a movie, a concert, or an early morning hockey game or a Terrier evening game. But in Portage La Prairie, there was a time when all of those activities were restricted or even illegal. During the 1964 civic election, residents voted on three bylaws that would permit Sunday sports, Sunday concerts and theater, and Sunday movies. Sports passed by approximately 300 votes. Concerts and theater passed by about 250. Sunday movies were defeated by roughly 70 votes. Bill Linden was a city alderman at the time.
3: It was at a time when Sunday was Sunday, and you didn't do anything, organized sport, or you didn't shop, or you didn't do anything. But times were changing, and people were asking for a change in these events.
2: City Council passed the Sunday sports bylaw on November 9th, 1964. At the time, sports were still limited to the afternoon, and boxing, wrestling, racing, and judo remained prohibited. Sunday movies would not be approved for another 11 years. Although today most people wouldn't even think twice about their Sunday morning activities. Looking back, Linden said the change at the time reflected a community whose attitudes were evolving.
3: The times have changed now, and you see sports activities starting at 8 o'clock on Sunday morning, and you'll see Walmart and the co-op and everybody else open their stores and so on. So it's changing, and the world changes. And it's the changing times and the changing of attitudes of people within the community. Sometimes people are forward-looking, and it's hard for some people to follow that kind of leadership, but it happens.
2: For better or for worse, Sundays in Portage were never quite the same after November of 1964. I'm Ryan Simpson. You can read the entire story at portageonline.com. 70 years, the stories that shaped us on CFRY.
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5: Well, it's 7 degrees right now with some cloudy skies, humidity up to 96%. Tendency on the pressure is falling, and the dew point currently 6.4 degrees Celsius. A little bit of wind coming in the east-southeast at 13 kilometers an hour. We're going to see a mix of sun and cloud today. There's expectation of showers to begin this morning, carrying into the afternoon. In fact, could be all day as we go into some chance of showers into the evening and after midnight. High of 20 expected today. Tonight, those showers will bring us down to a low of 20. There's some fog patches expected to develop overnight. Saturday, a mix of sun and cloud. Clearing up late in the afternoon, fog patches will dissipate in the morning. High of 19 expected. Saturday night, clear with a low of 6. And on Sunday, a mix of sun and cloud with a high of 19. Sunday night, clear skies and a low of 6 again. The sunrise is coming in at 7:13. Sunset will be at 7:40. In Brandon, it's 10 degrees under some cloudy skies. 19 is the expected high today. Humidity will be around 90%. Winnipeg's at 9, also cloudy. 20 degrees is what they're expecting today. Humidity at 83%. Both Portage, Brandon, and Winnipeg expecting that rain today. Once again, 7 degrees. It's also known as, my computer's freezing up, it's also known as 45 degrees Fahrenheit. Humidity, again, 96%. Looking for a high of 20 with rain today.

don't see much. A fashion sense a little out of touch. The house is run down as the bills pile up. But I'm a rich man. Breakfast table, morning rush. Sometimes it seems we barely have enough.

0: Mortgage Online News.
1: Could be in store for another wet day. I'll have details coming up. Good morning. I'm Corey Knute. A year after sharing her experience with colorectal cancer screening, Sherilyn Knox says the response from people in the community has reinforced why she decided to speak out. Knox says she's heard from people who completed their first FIT test, went through colonoscopies, and even received cancer diagnosis after seeing her story.
2: I really believe we're way more similar than we are different. And if we can tell our story and maybe somebody's going through something and they know that somebody else is too, that it makes things easier.
1: Knox says her experience is a reminder that even an uncomfortable screening test can make a difference when it comes to catching a problem early. The McGregor Golf Course took a very different look after dark for the fire department's annual fundraiser. Fire Chief Chris Leckie says players are given special equipment for the night golf experience.
3: What we do is everybody gets a glow ball. You use this ball around the whole course. We decorate the entire nine-hole course in McGregor so that it's illuminated for everybody to see out there and mark our caution areas.
1: The department has also upgraded its glow equipment over the years for use at future events. More than 500 runners are expected in Treherne this Sunday for the annual Run for the Hills Road Race. The full marathon is an official Boston qualifier, while participants can also choose from several shorter distances. Race co-director Laura B. says the response has been particularly strong this year.
4: We are actually over 500 participants this year, which, you know, we haven't been over 500 since the early 2000s, when there weren't as many other races. So yeah, we're really looking forward to having a wonderful day.
1: With more than 100 volunteers helping out, Treherne is set for a busy day of racing and community spirit. Jordan Miller is returning to Prairie Fusion for her first opening reception in 7 years. The Manitoba artist has deep family ties to Portage and the Arts Center. She says the exhibit also marks a new chapter in her life.
5: As an artist for 17 months, and I'm really enjoying that part of myself.
1: The opening reception this Sunday from 1 to 4. And Portage residents are weighing in on Manitoba's decision to stop changing the clocks. Jack Waldner says the change will remove one twice yearly hassle.
6: I think it's a great idea. We don't have to worry about setting all our clocks again. You know, you never have to worry about, being late for work or anything like that.
1: Resident Clark Gunn also welcomes the decision.
7: I think it's going around. A lot of the areas in Canada are doing it now, so might as well follow suit.
1: Over to sports. In the NFL, Buffalo beat Detroit 41-31. Tonight in baseball, Toronto visits Texas as they continue their hunt for that final wild card spot. High school football, PCI hosts St. John's, kickoff at 5. And in the MJHL, the Portage Terriers kick off their season tomorrow night in Neepawa. The Dogs return home Sunday to host the Titans. 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Winds out of the southeast at 20 kilometers an hour. Will become light this afternoon with a high of 20. Tonight, mainly cloudy with a 60% chance of showers this evening and after midnight. Fog patches will develop overnight with a low of 12. Tomorrow brings a mix of sun and cloud, clearing late in the afternoon, the high 19. Sunday, a mix of sun and cloud with a high of 19 degrees. Monday, Tuesday, looking sunny with highs of 21 and 22. Around the region, cloudy, 10 degrees in Brandon. Winnipeg, clear skies and 8. Right now in Portage, it's 8 degrees. Wind out of the east, southeast at 10. The relative humidity, 92%. 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

0: It's the Florida Georgia line with Get Your Shine On here on CFRY Real Country Radio. Well, folks, it's garbage day one today, 1A with recycling. It's also a Friday, and we're moving into a very busy weekend of all kinds of activities. McGregor's having their fall festival this weekend. Brandon's having a first of their fall festival as well. It's a first of its kind. And then you can head up to Treherne on Sunday for Run for the Hills. That's just some of what's going on. We'll keep you updated on what's happening as we move through our morning together. I was looking at the weather history, of course, for September 17th. Some things come to mind. In 1970, we had a whole 28 degrees. I mean, I sound facetious there, but it was probably a beautiful day compared to what we're getting today. 1980, none of us would want this. -3, middle of September, -3, way too early for that. That's the record that was held. And in 1975 and 1988, the record is 12 millimeters of rain. Now, are we going to get that much with the rain expected today? Let's find out with weather details coming up in just a bit.
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0: 7 degrees outside, cloudy skies. Humidity is currently at 96%. Tendency on the pressure is falling, and the dew point right now, 6.4 degrees Celsius. Expecting a high of 20 today with a mix of sun and cloud this morning, but there'll be showers beginning later on. Those should take us through the afternoon into the evening. Fog patches are going to develop overnight as we drop to a low of 12. On Saturday, mix of sun and cloud, clearing skies later in the afternoon. Wind coming in from the north, about 20 kilometers an hour, and we're going to bring us a high of 19. Saturday night, clear skies, low of 6. And Sunday, mix of sun and cloud with a high of 19. In Brandon right now, it's 10 degrees with some cloudy skies. Humidity is 90%. 9 degrees in Winnipeg, cloudy skies, 83% humidity. Across the region, Regina is sitting at 12 with some cloud. Dauphin 13 and cloudy, and Neepawa 9 as well as cloudy. Carmen cloudy at 9, Gimli 5, some cloud there. Fisher Branch cloudy at 5 as well. And finally, Oak Point, 7 degrees this morning and cloudy. They're about tied with us for the hot spot right now. I'm wrong. It's Brandon that's the hot spot at 10. So there you go, folks. Our current weather forecast, 7 degrees with otherwise 45 degrees Fahrenheit with a humidity of 96%.

0: Oh, it's CFRY, Real Country Radio. Kathy Mattea and Time Passes By. And today is a Friday, if you haven't figured that one out already. You know, maybe some people are getting confused by, you know, the fact that we're not changing time anymore here in Manitoba. So maybe actually waking up thinking maybe today's a Saturday as well. No. Today's a Friday. One more work day to go. Then it's officially the weekend. So you'll be able to enjoy all the great activities going on. One of Manitoba's longest running musical traditions is coming back tomorrow. The Manitoba Fiddling Association's annual fiddling contest is happening tomorrow at the Herman Pryor Activity Center. There's going to be some competition ranging from 10 and under right through the senior division. And they're going to showcase some incredible fiddling talent from across Manitoba. The opening ceremonies begin at 12:30. Admission is $15. It is well worth the price of the ticket, folks. Great show. I've caught a few over the years. It's a wonderful way to spend a Saturday afternoon while keeping Manitoba's old-time fiddling tradition alive.
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2: The federal government is investing nearly $2 million in new fertilizer technology. Federal Agriculture Minister Heath MacDonald says Lucient Biosciences out of BC is developing technology that could reduce fertilizer use, greenhouse gas emissions, and microplastics. Farah Neuer, co-founder and chief science officer with Lucient Biosciences, says the company's biodegradable coating technology is being adapted for controlled-release nitrogen products. Lucient Bio will provide a more suitable alternative by applying the biodegradable coating to these fertilizers, which can help plants use nitrogen more efficiently. Its coating technology is designed to release nitrogen closer to when the plants need it most during their growing cycle. For Golden West, I'm Glendalee Allen Vossler.
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There's Gil Grant, Break It to Them Gently, as we continue your Friday morning right here on CFRY, Real Country Radio. Well, Chris Kitchen here with you this morning, and it's official, folks. Monday will be the first day of autumn. That means colorful leaves, cozy sweaters, pumpkin spice. I've got my pumpkin spice coffee right here in front of me. And, of course, pretending we're going to rake the yard before the wind takes care of it for us. Or hire somebody to do it. One familiar fall tradition has officially disappeared. As of yesterday morning, Manitoba is staying on Central Daylight Time year-round, which means we will not turn our clocks back on November 1st. No springing ahead and forward in 6 months.

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1: The weekend is shaping up nicely. We could see some rain today. The high 20 degrees. Good morning. I'm Corey Canute. It's been a year since Portage Mayor Sherilyn Knox first shared her personal colorectal cancer screening story. A routine FIT test came back positive, leading to colonoscopies and other procedures. Knox did not have cancer, but doctors determined the abnormal cells could have become cancerous if left untreated.
2: The story that I just kept hearing from them was that they were grateful that I talked about it because it didn't make it seem so scary and that they could go ahead and do it.
1: Knox says she's continuing to share her experience to encourage others not to put off the potentially life-saving screening. Treherne is getting ready for a busy Sunday with more than 500 participants expected for the annual Run for the Hills road race. The event features a full marathon, half marathon, 10K, 5K, and 1 mile race. Race co-director Laura B. says the event has become a major community effort.
3: We have well over 100 volunteers from Treherne and even neighboring communities. All along the road race, there's aid stations with water, and the volunteers at those stations are absolutely phenomenal.
1: The race goes ahead, rain or shine. About 70 golfers turned out for the McGregor Fire Department's annual night golf fundraiser. Fire Chief Chris Leckie says the event received strong support from the community sponsors and firefighters.
4: Our annual night golf event, we had about roughly 70 golfers that attended this year. It was very well represented. Everything, the course looked great. Everybody seemed to have a great time. And big shout out to our sponsors for all their assistance and all the firefighters for all their work.
1: A final fundraising total is still being calculated. Manitoba artist Jordan Miller is bringing a new exhibit to Prairie Fusion in Portage. Exploration of Contentment features more than 60 abstract paintings. Miller says the work reflects a period of looking inward.
5: It's about finding the calm and also putting a little bit of excitement in the work in small and subtle ways.
1: The exhibit is on display through October 22nd. And Manitoba's move to permanent daylight saving time is getting a warm reception from several Portage residents. Ron Moffitt says the extra evening daylight has long appealed to him.
6: I'm a fan of daylight saving time because I like the evenings open. I can get more done in the day.
1: Doug Blythe says he had been waiting to hear whether Manitoba would finally do away with the seasonal change.
7: I think it's wonderful, thank you. I was hoping for that, but I hadn't heard a thing about it for the longest time.
1: In sports, in the NFL Thursday nighter, Buffalo beat Detroit 41-31. Baseball, Toronto is in Texas tonight. High school football, PCI hosts St. John's this afternoon at 5. And the Terriers kick off their season tomorrow night in Neepawa. The Dogs return home Sunday to face the Titans again. 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Winds out of the southeast at 20 kilometers an hour. It will become light this afternoon with a high of 20. Tonight, mainly cloudy with a 60% chance of showers this evening and after midnight. Fog patches will develop overnight with a low of 12. Tomorrow brings a mix of sun and cloud, clearing late in the afternoon, the high 19. Sunday, a mix of sun and cloud with a high of 19 degrees. Monday, Tuesday, looking sunny with highs of 21 and 22. Around the region, cloudy, 10 degrees in Brandon. Winnipeg, clear skies and 8. Right now in Portage, it's 8 degrees. Wind out of the east, southeast at 10. The relative humidity, 92%. 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

0: Luke Bryan, Country Girl, Shake It For Me, right here on CFRY, Real Country Radio. Well, there's going to be some shaking going on in Brandon, but not quite what we're thinking. The Keystone Center Grounds is going to be busy as the Brandon hosts its first ever Wheat City Fall Festival. That's going to be all weekend long, and the select shows midway will be there. There's the shaking, the rattling, and the bone chilling rides. It's probably your last chance to get those rides in before winter hits. So you can check that out all weekend long. And the McGregor, they're getting ready for 2 days of fall fun. It's the McGregor Fall Fest today and tomorrow. Lots of activities happening there. Hot Wheels racing, paint a bus, barrel train rides, lawn games. 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Food booths open at 4, so just bring the family and come hungry.
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2: Good day from the St. Rose Auction Mart. This is Colton McIntosh reporting on the week of September the 17th, a lighter run of cattle here this week with 407 head exchanging hands here today at the St. Rose Auction Mart. I call the market fairly steady to where we saw things leave off last week. Here's how things would look at ringside. 3 to 4 weight steer calves, $8 all the way up to $8.75. 4 to 5 weight, $7.25 to $8. 5 to 6s, $5.75 to $6.50. 6 to 7s, $5.80 to $6.35. 7 to 8 weights, $5.10 to $5.85. 8 to 9 weights, $4.60 to $5.09. On the heifer trade here today, 3 to 4 weight heifer calves, $7.20 to $7.70 a pound. 4 to 5 weight, $6.80 to $7. 5 to 6s, $4.80 to $5.42. 6 to 7s, $4.40 to $4.91. 7 to 8 weights, $4.25 to $4.86. 8 to 9 weights, $4 to $4.49. On the butcher trade here today, good high-yielding cows be trading anywhere from about 218 all the way up to 225. D3-4 cows be trading right around 185 to 220. On the light-end feeding type cows, 225 all the way up to 255. Them heiferette type cows be 320 to 362 a pound. Good high-yielding bulls be 265 to 290. Leaner type bulls, 255 to 260 a pound. We show listed about 270 head here today for our show listed feeder sale. Here are some highlights from today's sale. We had some really number one quality tan buckskin yearling steers right off grass from Meyer Landing Cattle. 50 times on some buckskin steers at 797 pounds, they'd fill the ring. Before I tell you what these steers brought, I did a little bit of research, and I'm pretty sure these steers are the highest selling 8-weight steers in Western Canada last week and this week. These steers would bring $5.44 a pound. That's $4,334 a head. 24 times on the lighter brothers at 716 pounds, they bring $585, $4,190 a head. We had the Philip Clausen cattle in town, 36 times on some red and black British type heifers. They weigh 756, they'd bring $486.5 a pound. We had lots of different varieties of cattle here today. Not many wet nose calves, but we did have a few. We had a handful of little 505 pound Red X blaze face steers. They'd bring $635, $3,200 a calf. I would like to take this time to remind you that blemished cattle are being heavily discounted at the ring to what we are seeing the number one type cattle sell. Anything with frozen ears, stub horns, bulls, stags, bad feet are being discounted heavily. With that being said, them really good quality feeder calves are still selling at record levels here in the cattle industry. We're shaping up to have another regular butcher sale and show-listed feeder sale here on September the 24th. We have a few head consigned to the sale already, so if you're looking to get some cattle moved here before October rolls around, this is the sale to do it at. If you have cattle to consign, you can give the office a call at 204-447-2266. To follow us on the web at srauction.ca to stay up to date with what's happening here at the St. Rose Auction Mart. This has been Colton McIntosh reporting on behalf of the St. Rose Auction Mart. Have yourself a good afternoon.
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0: There's Neil McCoy, the Girls of Summer, taking you all the way back to 1999 on that one. I'm Chris Kitchen here with you on a little more recent Friday morning. The weekend is almost upon us. A couple more hours of work, and then you can kick back and relax. Looking like it's going to be a nice weekend, mix of sun and cloud. Temperature is going to be pretty good. We're going to talk more about that in just a minute. If you're looking for something to do in the next couple of weekends, you can get your team together for one last shot at some baseball. Langruth Harvest Festival is having their slow pitch tournament. That's Saturday, September 26th, next Saturday at the Langruth Sports Grounds. First game begins at 10:30 in the morning. Tournament action continuing until things are done. $150 per mixed team with cash prizes up for grabs. There's going to be a canteen, raffles, chase the ace, the last ball bingo, along with all kinds of other Harvest Fall activities happening all weekend. And one of my favorites, it's weird, but it's good. It's cool. As they kind of set up this grid, put a calf in there, and where it goes is where it goes, and the person with the winning grid wins. Well, our weather today might be a gamble, just like what's happening out in Langruth there. You know, where it goes is where it goes. Cloudy skies today with 7 degrees right now. Humidity's 96%. We're looking for some rain this morning. It'll carry on into the afternoon and into the evening. High of 20. Cloudy skies tonight, as I said. Rain and fog patches developing overnight, low of 12. Saturday is going to be a mix of sun and cloud as we head for a high of 19. And clear skies Saturday night, low of 6. Sunday, a mix of sun and cloud, high of 19. Sunday night, clear, and again, low of 6. Sunrise was at 7:13. Not much to see with that cloud. And sunset will be at 7:40. In Brandon right now, it's 10 degrees under some cloudy skies. Looking for a high of 19 today. Humidity is 90%. 9 degrees in Winnipeg, cloudy skies. 20 degrees high. Humidity is 83%. All Portage, Winnipeg, and Brandon expecting rain today. 7 degrees, 45 degrees Fahrenheit. Humidity is 96%. The current dew point is 6.4 degrees Celsius.
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3: 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Federal Agriculture Minister Heath MacDonald says Lucient Biosciences out of BC is developing technology that could reduce fertilizer use, greenhouse gas emissions, and microplastics. Farah Neuer, co-founder and chief science officer with Lucient Biosciences, says the company's biodegradable coating technology is being adapted for controlled-release nitrogen products. Lucient Bio will provide a more suitable alternative by applying the biodegradable coating to these fertilizers, which can help plants use nitrogen more efficiently. Its coating technology is designed to release nitrogen closer to when the plants need it most during their growing cycle. For Golden West, I'm Glendalee Allen Vossler.
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1: Could be in store for another wet day. I'll have details coming up. Good morning. I'm Corey Knute. A year after sharing her experience with colorectal cancer screening, Sherilyn Knox says the response from people in the community has reinforced why she decided to speak out. Knox says she's heard from people who completed their first FIT test, went through colonoscopies, and even received cancer diagnosis after seeing her story.
2: I really believe we're way more similar than we are different. And if we can tell our story and maybe somebody's going through something and they know that somebody else is too, that it makes things easier.
1: Knox says her experience is a reminder that even an uncomfortable screening test can make a difference when it comes to catching a problem early. The McGregor Golf Course took a very different look after dark for the fire department's annual fundraiser. Fire Chief Chris Leckie says players are given special equipment for the night golf experience.
3: What we do is everybody gets a glow ball. You use this ball around the whole course. We decorate the entire nine-hole course in McGregor so that it's illuminated for everybody to see out there and mark our caution areas.
1: The department has also upgraded its glow equipment over the years for use at future events. More than 500 runners are expected in Treherne this Sunday for the annual Run for the Hills road race. The full marathon is an official Boston qualifier, while participants can also choose from several shorter distances. Race co-director Laura B. says the response has been particularly strong this year.
4: We are actually over 500 participants this year, which, you know, we haven't been over 500 since the early 2000s when there weren't as many other races. So yeah, we're really looking forward to having a wonderful day.
1: With more than 100 volunteers helping out, Treherne is set for a busy day of racing and community spirit. Jordan Miller is returning to Prairie Fusion for her first opening reception in 7 years. The Manitoba artist has deep family ties to Portage and the Arts Center. She says the exhibit also marks a new chapter in her life.
5: As an artist for 17 months, and I'm really enjoying that part of myself.
1: The opening reception this Sunday from 1 to 4. And Portage residents are weighing in on Manitoba's decision to stop changing the clocks. Jack Waldner says the change will remove one twice yearly hassle.
6: I think it's a great idea. We don't have to worry about setting all our clocks again. You know, you never have to worry about, being late for work or anything like that.
1: Resident Clark Gunn also welcomes the decision.
7: I think it's going around. A lot of the areas in Canada are doing it now, so might as well follow suit.
1: Over to sports. In the NFL, Buffalo beat Detroit 41-31. Tonight in baseball, Toronto visits Texas as they continue their hunt for that final wild card spot. High school football, PCI hosts St. John's, kickoff at 5. And in the MJHL, the Portage Terriers kick off their season tomorrow night in Neepawa. The Dogs return home Sunday to host the Titans. 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Winds out of the southeast at 20 kilometers an hour. It will become light this afternoon with a high of 20. Tonight, mainly cloudy with a 60% chance of showers this evening and after midnight. Fog patches will develop overnight with a low of 12. Tomorrow brings a mix of sun and cloud, clearing late in the afternoon, the high 19. Sunday, a mix of sun and cloud with a high of 19 degrees. Monday, Tuesday, looking sunny with highs of 21 and 22. Around the region, cloudy, 10 degrees in Brandon. Winnipeg, clear skies and 8. Right now in Portage, it's 8 degrees. Wind out of the east, southeast at 10. The relative humidity, 92%. 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

0: Well, it's Lee Bruce. I'm sorry, that's Lee Bryce. Oh, what a morning. Memory I don't mess with. Right here on CFR Real Country. Okay, let's try this all again because my tongue is completely tied and my brain's going faster than I can speak. That's Lee Bryce with Memory I Don't Mess With here on CFRY Real Country Radio. Is that better? I'm Chris Kitchen here with you, and it's official, folks. I've gone off the rails. It's also official that this weekend is the last weekend of summer. Monday, well, it's the first day of autumn, scientifically and all that. Colorful leaves are now coming out. Cozy sweaters are being put on, and we're seeing pumpkin spice pop up just about everywhere. We're also going to start pretending we're going to rake the yard before the wind takes care of it for us, right? One familiar fall tradition, though, has officially disappeared. As of yesterday, Manitoba is staying on Central Daylight Time year-round. That means we'll not turn our clocks back on November 1st or spring forward in 6 months. So, enjoy the first day of fall. Even more importantly, enjoy the last weekend of summer. And celebrate knowing there's one less seasonal chore waiting for you this year.
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0: Hey, It's 8 degrees right now with some cloudy skies, continuing humidities at 98%. Tendency on the pressure is falling, and dew point currently 7.3 degrees Celsius. Expecting some showers today as we look for a high of 20. Mainly cloudy tonight. Showers continue into the evening and after midnight. Low of 12. Saturday morning, we're going to have a mix of sun and cloud. We're going to see some high of 19. Clear sky Saturday night, low of 6. And on Sunday, a mix of sun and cloud, a high of 19. Clear skies with a low of 6 Sunday night. Brandon's currently at 11, with a light rain shower already started there. Humidity's 92%. Winnipeg humidity's 80%. 10 degrees right now under some cloudy skies. Looking for a high of 20 today. Across the region, Regina, 12 degrees under some cloud. Dauphin, 13, cloudy as well. Cloudy in Neepawa, it's 9 degrees. Carmen's at 10 degrees and cloudy. Gimli, 6 degrees, cloudy as well. Cloudy in Fisher Branch at 5 and 8 degrees. Oak Point back up to being its record-holding hotspot for this morning, 8 degrees and cloudy. And here in Portage, we're tied at 8 degrees, 46 degrees Fahrenheit. Humidity's 98%. Expecting high of 20 today with rain showers in the forecast.

0: That's one more girl in fall like that here on CFRY Real Country Radio. Well, folks, I'm looking at the weekend and how busy he is. And one of the things I'm noticing standing out like a big, huge light saying hockey season is back. And the Portage Terriers are indeed starting off their regular season. Saturday, they're going to be heading off to Neepawa for a game away. And then the home opener for the brand new season happening here this Sunday at the Dog Pound. You can come straight down to Stride Place for the home opener barbecue beginning at 4 o'clock and then grab something hot off the grill and enjoy the music. Get together with fellow Terrier fans before the puck drops at 6:30. Well, that's the game time. Dogs are going to take it to home ice for the first time this season as they welcome the Neepawa Titans in Game 2 for this weekend. Make an evening of it. And the home opener barbecue at 4, followed by the game at 6:30, all this Sunday at the Dog Pound at Stride Place. Let's fill the rink, folks, and start the new season with plenty of noise from all of us. And if you want to go to the game, I'm going to send you. Caller number 3, 204-239-2960. Caller number 3, I've got a couple of tickets and some snacks for the home opener Terrier game. 204-239-2960.
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0: good morning, CFRY. Who am I talking to?
1: My name is Brian.
0: Hi, Brian. Congratulations. You're number three.
1: All right. So I'm off to the Terrier game Sunday evening.
0: You bet. Sunday night, 6:30, home opener. Second game against Sneepawa. All that fun stuff. And make sure you check out the barbecue at 4 o'clock as well. But we also have some snacks for you to go with these tickets. So should be a fantastic game to be at.
1: Oh, I'm sure Battle of Highway 16.
0: That's
1: a good one.
0: That's exactly right. Who are you pulling for on the Terriers team this year?
1: Dexter Materi.
0: Oh, there we go. Good player. I'm putting some money down on this new guy we picked up yesterday, Tyler Rambolt. He's a good kid, and he wants

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3: The weekend is shaping up nicely. We could see some rain today. The high 20 degrees. Good morning. I'm Corey Canute. A motorcyclist was taken to hospital in unstable condition last night after a crash in Portage. The Portage Fire Department, EMS, and RCMP responded to 2nd Street Northeast and Lorne Avenue just before 7 last night. The fire department says a lone adult male was taken to hospital and no one else was involved. The crash remains under investigation. It's been a year since Portage Mayor Sherilyn Knox first shared her personal colorectal cancer screening story. A routine FIT test came back positive, leading to colonoscopies and other procedures. Knox did not have cancer, but doctors determined the abnormal cells could have become cancerous if left untreated.
4: The story that I just kept hearing from them was that they were grateful that I talked about it because it didn't make it seem so scary and that they could go ahead and do it.

0: Knox says she's continuing to share her experience to encourage others not to put off the potentially life-saving screening. Treherne is getting ready for a busy Sunday with more than 500 participants expected for the annual Run for the Hills road race. The event features a full marathon, half marathon, 10K, 5K, and 1 mile race. Race co-director Laura B. says the event has become a major community effort.
1: We have well over 100 volunteers from Treherne and even neighboring communities. All along the road race, there's aid stations with water, and the volunteers at those stations are absolutely phenomenal.
0: The race goes ahead, rain or shine. About 70 golfers turned out for the McGregor Fire Department's annual night golf fundraiser. Fire Chief Chris Leckie says the event received strong support from the community sponsors and firefighters.
2: Our annual night golf event, we had about roughly 70 golfers that attended this year. It was very well represented. Everything, the course looked great. Everybody seemed to have a great time. And big shout out to our sponsors for all their assistance and all the firefighters for all their work.
0: A final fundraising total is still being calculated. Manitoba artist Jordan Miller is bringing a new exhibit to Prairie Fusion in Portage. Exploration of Contentment features more than 60 abstract paintings. Miller says the work reflects a period of looking inward.
3: It's about finding the calm and also putting a little bit of excitement in the work in small and subtle ways.
0: The exhibit is on display through October 22nd. And Manitoba's move to permanent daylight saving time is getting a warm reception from several Portage residents. Ron Moffitt says the extra evening daylight has long appealed to him.
4: I'm a fan of daylight saving time because I like the evenings open. I can get more done in the day.
0: Doug Blythe says he had been waiting to hear whether Manitoba would finally do away with the seasonal change.
5: I think it's wonderful. Thank you. I was hoping for that, but I hadn't heard a thing about it for the longest time.
0: In sports, in the NFL Thursday Nighter, Buffalo beat Detroit 41-31. Baseball, Toronto is in Texas tonight. High school football, PCI hosts St. John's this afternoon at 5. And the Terriers kick off their season tomorrow night in Neepawa. The Dogs return home Sunday to face the Titans again. 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Winds out of the southeast at 20 kilometers an hour. It will become light this afternoon with a high of 20. Tonight, mainly cloudy with a 60% chance of showers this evening and after midnight. Fog patches will develop overnight with a low of 12. Tomorrow brings a mix of sun and cloud, clearing late in the afternoon, the high 19. Sunday, a mix of sun and cloud with a high of 19 degrees. Monday, Tuesday, looking sunny with highs of 21 and 22. Taking a look at temperatures across the region, cloudy in Brandon, currently 10 degrees this hour in Winnipeg, it's partly cloudy and 10. Right now in Portage, cloudy skies, 8 degrees, wind out of the east, southeast at 13. The relative humidity is at 98%. Sun or storm, you can find the area's official forecast on the free Portage Online app. I'm Corey Canute.
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7: Well, I'm Chris Kitchen here with you on this Friday morning. Yes, I'm going to say it again. It's Friday morning. Only a couple hours left for your workday to get done. And then the weekend is here. And it's officially the last weekend of the summer, Monday being the first day of autumn. But there's a ton of things going on this weekend. But something that is going on as well currently right now is registration for the Portage Vesna Ukrainian Dancers. And joining me in studio this morning is Eileen Lucko.
8: Good morning.
7: Yeah, I got the Eileen right?
8: Helene,
7: yeah.
8: You put a French twist on it.
7: Yeah,
8: I'm not
7: that's
8: French.
7: What I'm doing. Yeah, it's Ukrainian twist, but I'm fortunately my Ukrainian accent is long gone with my grandmother. And we were just talking, Helene. Man, the Ukrainian dancers have been in town a long time.
8: Yeah, they started, I've been with them since the early 90s. They were already in existence. I believe it was sometime in the 80s they started as part of the Ukrainian Nursery School before it became the Portage Ukrainian Nursery School, like the actual incorporated one that Laurie Carpenter was running. And I was brought on as an instructor way back when, and just it has kind of just developed to be kind of me and whoever's helping out, and we just love teaching the kids. And we've had lots of dancers, we've had few dancers, we had a little bit of a break during COVID, and you know, we've been in our own space. We've been with the Portage Art through the Portage Arts Center for a while, and now last year we were brought into the Boss family. So we're really enjoying being in their studio space and part of the big family, and trying to get some fresh dancers for this year.
7: Now, dancing is a very big part of the Ukrainian culture.
8: Yes, yes. It's storytelling, it's history, it's folk, but it's also, like all forms of dance, developed more modern twists. There's more modern music. It's elements of ballet are in it. If you look at the hip hop, there's a lot of the boy steps. There's some overlap in movements and stuff there. So it teaches a lot of discipline and a lot of athleticism, and it's just lots of fun.
7: Yeah, of course. And correct me if I'm wrong, but I understand Manitoba is one of the largest centers of Ukrainian culture.
8: I believe so.
7: Yeah, and then thus it would be one of the largest centers for Ukrainian dance.
8: Yes, yeah. I mean, a lot of that is centered in the whole Interlake and in the Dauphin area, because that's where a lot of families settled back, were sent to settle back then. But Manitoba itself has a very, very large and strong Ukrainian population, and we've seen an awful lot of newcomers coming the last number of years with what's going on overseas right now. So
7: right, I mean, Dauphin itself has the big giant Ukrainian festival, except for unfortunately this year, which rain is rain, you can't do anything about the weather. But you have taken teams up there.
8: Not up to Dauphin.
7: Oh, not up to Dauphin.
8: No, okay. Not up to Dauphin itself, mostly because of timing, because it's right in the middle of the summer. And it is our dancers are generally much younger. And, you know, once spring and summer rolls in and you kind of get through that April, May recital season, hanging on to practices and developing kids through the summer months, kids want their summers. Families want their summers. So we've gone to festivals in Brandon. We've gone to festivals in Winnipeg. There is a festival held in the spring in Dauphin that we have been to, that the Zirka group
7: Maybe that's what I'm thinking.
8: But we
7: of.
8: Haven't okay. actually been to the national sure, Ukrainian the, festival.
7: Okay. Yeah. Yeah. And you're right. The kids are kids.
8: Kids are kids.
7: This is probably one of many things that they do in their lives.
8: Yes.
7: and that leads right into, hey, you're getting back up and running again. Registration's opening up. Tell us a little bit about that.
8: Registration is now open. It's online through Boss's website. We are starting practices this coming Monday, 6:30 for ages 5 to 9, 7:30 ages 10 and up. 8:30, if there's any adults out there that want to brush off their dancing feet and give it a whirl. And we've decided that the first couple weeks of practices, so the last couple weeks of September, are basically a free-for-all. Come, give it a try. If you are enjoying it, then you can register. You don't have to do anything ahead of time. Just come with your dancing feet and something stretchy to wear and see if it's a nice fit.
7: Yeah. I mean, we don't have a lot of the young kids listening to CFRY, but we do have a lot of the grandparents and people who are catching information. So pass it along. I mean, we're talking about it now, but, you know, if you know somebody that this might interest, especially our friends who are coming in from the Ukraine, they may not be hearing about this because it's so tough to just navigate everything that's going on. And we do things very much social media world, right?
8: Yeah.
7: But pass it along. Make sure the kids know about it, because there's probably a lot of kids that were doing this in Ukraine and parents don't realize they can carry this on.
8: Right. Or they may not have been doing it there. However, it's a connection.
7: Oh, yes.
8: Yeah. And also, I'd like to mention, you don't have to be Ukrainian to do Ukrainian dance. I mean, anybody can dance. It's just another style of dance. And we teach basics that are very rooted in ballet. They learn a lot of teamwork. They learn coordination. They learn kind of time management. And as they develop, they learn more and more skills. We don't make them go out and buy a whole bunch of fancy costumes. We have a large inventory of costumes that we just rent out at a very reasonable rate for the season. And anybody can give this a try. Basically, you need dance attire and dance footwear, and that's all you need. And a love of wanting to give it a go. So another thing I do want to mention, Chris, is that there is funding available. If anybody is kind of going at a registration fee or something, there is funding available both through the Jumpstart program and through a Big Brothers program. Don reached out to me yesterday with the name of that program, and I didn't write it down.
7: No,
8: but they also offer a program with funding for kids called Create or Play, and that's through Big Brothers and Big Sisters. And like I say, there's the Jumpstart program through Canadian Tire that can help with some of the funding to cover registration fees for stuff like this.
7: That's an incredible way to bring things up. I've completely forgot about that. Yeah, and I also will add one more to you, that if anybody's connected with Child and Family Services, they have a fund as well.
8: Well, there you go.
7: For their kids. So, yes, it's maybe something different for them to try. Maybe some parents are just looking to get all that energy brought out of them.
8: It's a Monday evening. We go through till the spring, take a break at Christmas for the Christmas breaks. Last year we had enough dancers, so we did take the kids to Winnipeg Festival and the Brandon Festival. Brandon doesn't run this year because they're every other year, but the Winnipeg Festival is in April that we like to attend, and that's a really cool exposure for the kids because they get to see all sorts of other Ukrainian dance groups, all sorts of other different styles. How many kids actually do this? It's provincially, actually beyond. There's groups from Saskatchewan come out to it and stuff like that too. It's very well attended, and it's just lots of fun to feel like you're part of a bigger community. So that's something neat we do before they have their recital in May.
7: And that's exactly the way to put it. Portage Vesna Ukrainian dancers are having their registration now open. You can go to www.bossdanceacademy.com or Monday night, starting what time again?
8: 6:30.
7: 6:30 for the little guys.
8: 7:30 for anybody 10 and up. And if there's any adults who want to give it a whirl or come see us, we'll be hanging around at 8:30 still. And that's at the Boss Studios up on Tupper.
7: 601 Tupper Street. And folks, don't forget, you can come and try it for a week. See if you like it. Maybe see who's there. No costs, no expectations. Just drop on by and talk to the teachers and get a handle on what's going on. So thank you very much, Helene.
8: Thanks for having me, Chris.
7: I appreciate you coming in and talking about that. We're going to keep things moving along here with the Brothers Osborne, I'm Not For Everyone. That's probably the story of my life. I'm Not For Everyone here on CFRY.

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2: For 70 years, CFRY has been telling the stories that shaped Portage La Prairie and the surrounding area. This is 70 Years of News. I'm Ryan Simpson, and these days, Sunday can mean shopping. It's one of the most popular shopping days of the week. Maybe a movie, a concert, or an early morning hockey game or a Terrier evening game. But in Portage La Prairie, there was a time when all of those activities were restricted or even illegal. During the 1964 civic election, residents voted on three bylaws that would permit Sunday sports, Sunday concerts and theater, and Sunday movies. Sports passed by approximately 300 votes. Concerts and theater passed by about 250. Sunday movies were defeated by roughly 70 votes. Bill Linden was a city alderman at the time.
3: It was at a time when Sunday was Sunday, and you didn't do anything, organized sport, or you didn't shop, or you didn't do anything. But times were changing, and people were asking for a change in these events.
2: City Council passed the Sunday sports bylaw on November 9th, 1964. At the time, sports were still limited to the afternoon, and boxing, wrestling, racing, and judo remained prohibited. Sunday movies would not be approved for another 11 years. Although today most people wouldn't even think twice about their Sunday morning activities. Looking back, Linden said the change at the time reflected a community whose attitudes were evolving.
3: The times have changed now, and you see sports activities starting at 8 o'clock on Sunday morning, and you'll see Walmart and the co-op and everybody else open their stores and so on. So it's changing, and the world changes. And it's the changing times and changing of attitudes of people within the community. Sometimes people are forward-looking, and it's hard for some people to follow that kind of leadership, but it happens.
2: For better or for worse, Sundays in Portage were never quite the same after November of 1964. I'm Ryan Simpson. You can read the entire story at portageonline.com. 70 years, the stories that shaped us on CFRY.
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5: Wow, we're still sitting at 8 degrees right now. Cloudy skies. Tendency on the pressure is falling, and the humidity at 97%. A dew point, 8.0 degrees Celsius. Looking for rain today. The showers should begin this morning. We're going to look at a high of 20. Tonight, cloudy. Showers are going to continue with a low of 12. On Saturday, everything's going to clear up by late afternoon. And then we look at a high of 19 for the day. Clear sky Saturday night, low of 6. On Sunday, a mix of sun and cloud with a high of 19. Clear sky Sunday night, also with a low of 6. And on Monday, sunny and a high of 21 to kick off the first day of fall. Sunrise 7:13 this morning. Sunset will be at 7:40. Over in Brandon, it's 11 degrees. They're experiencing a light rain. They're looking for a high of 19 today. Humidity is 92%. Winnipeg's 10 under cloudy skies. 20 degrees, also looking for some showers later this morning. Humidity's 80%, a high of 20, as I said. And here in Portage, 47 degrees Fahrenheit, 8 degrees Celsius. Humidity's 97%. Showers on their way.
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1: Hey, no problem. This place has great lattes.
0: So, tell me about your promotion.
1: What's that?
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1: Yeah, quite the commotion. I thought this cafe would be classy and calm.
0: What's going on with your mom?
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1: Could be in store for another wet day. I'll have details coming up. Good morning. I'm Corey Canute. Two drivers were treated for minor injuries after a two-vehicle crash south of Carmen last night. The Carmen Dufferin Fire Department responded just after 8. A vehicle traveling east on Road 33 North crossed Highway 3 and collided with a southbound vehicle. Both drivers were treated at the scene. A year after sharing her experience with colorectal cancer screening, Sherilyn Knox says the response from people in the community has reinforced why she decided to speak out. Knox says she's heard from people who completed their first FIT test, went through colonoscopies, and even received cancer diagnosis after seeing her story.
2: I really believe we're way more similar than we are different. And if we can tell our story and maybe somebody's going through something and they know that somebody else is too, that it makes things easier.
1: Knox says her experience is a reminder that even an uncomfortable screening test can make a difference when it comes to catching a problem early. The McGregor Golf Course took a very different look after dark for the fire department's annual fundraiser. Fire Chief Chris Leckie says players are given special equipment for the night golf experience.
3: What we do is everybody gets a glow ball. You use this ball around the whole course. We decorate the entire nine-hole course in McGregor so that it's illuminated for everybody to see out there and mark our caution areas.
1: The department has also upgraded its glow equipment over the years for use at future events. More than 500 runners are expected in Treherne this Sunday for the annual Run for the Hills road race. The full marathon is an official Boston qualifier, while participants can also choose from several shorter distances. Race co-director Laura B. says the response has been particularly strong this year.
4: We are actually over 500 participants this year, which, you know, we haven't been over 500 since the early 2000s when there weren't as many other races. So yeah, we're really looking forward to having a wonderful day.
1: With more than 100 volunteers helping out, Treherne is set for a busy day of racing and community spirit. Jordan Miller is returning to Prairie Fusion for her first opening reception in 7 years. The Manitoba artist has deep family ties to Portage and the Arts Center. She says the exhibit also marks a new chapter in her life.
5: As an artist, for 17 months, and I'm really enjoying that part of myself.
1: The opening reception this Sunday from 1 to 4. And Portage residents are weighing in on Manitoba's decision to stop changing the clocks. Jack Waldner says the change will remove one twice yearly hassle.
6: I think it's a great idea. We don't have to worry about setting all our clocks again. You know, you never have to worry about, being late for work or anything like that.
1: Resident Clark Gunn also welcomes the decision.
7: I think it's going around. A lot of the areas in Canada are doing it now, so might as well follow suit.
1: Over to sports. In the NFL, Buffalo beat Detroit 41-31. Tonight in baseball, Toronto visits Texas as they continue their hunt for that final wild card spot. High school football, PCI hosts St. John's, kickoff at 5. And in the MJHL, the Portage Terriers kick off their season tomorrow night in Neepawa. The Dogs return home Sunday to host the Titans. 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Winds out of the southeast at 20 kilometers an hour. It will become light this afternoon with a high of 20. Tonight, mainly cloudy with a 60% chance of showers this evening and after midnight. Fog patches will develop overnight with a low of 12. Tomorrow brings a mix of sun and cloud, clearing late in the afternoon, the high 19. Sunday, a mix of sun and cloud with a high of 19 degrees. Monday, Tuesday, looking sunny with highs of 21 and 22. Taking a look at temperatures across the region, cloudy in Brandon, currently 10 degrees this hour in Winnipeg. It's partly cloudy and 10. Right now in Portage, cloudy skies, 8 degrees, wind out of the east, southeast at 13. The relative humidity is at 98%. Sun or storm, you can find the area's official forecast on the free Portage Online app. I'm Corey Canute.
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8: And I'm Chris Kitchen here with you. It is Friday morning. You know what that means? Doesn't mean
9: when
8: that.
9: When I die, I want to come back. I'm going to be right back after this song.

0: That's Blake Shelton, comeback as a country boy, right here on CFRY, Real Country Radio. Hopefully doing a little better job than I did just a minute or so ago. But coming back as Portage Terriers, we've got two guys in the studio, and you'll know them on the ice for sure. I'll let you guys introduce yourselves to our audience.
1: Hunter Dingman.
2: And Lucas Bailey.
0: All right, Hunter and Lucas, you guys are returning members, senior members of the squad.
1: Yep.
0: And we're just talking a little bit about how things are looking. What do you guys think about the team this year?
1: I think we look really strong this year. I think we have a really good shot of winning the championship, and I think we have a really deep team, and I think all the moves that we've made to replace what we had last year is really helping us. So.
0: Okay. And yourself, sir?
2: Yeah, no, I think we got a good-looking team so far. We got a deep team that we can roll a lot of lines, I think, against any team, which will help us. But I think just our work ethic's going to really help us, and that's what's going to be the deciding factor.
0: Deep walk coming up. You guys got a away game on Saturday, kind of officially kick off the season, and then the dog pound Sunday night, and that's your first game opener. Are you excited?
1: Oh, yeah. Excited to be back in hockey season. And, you know, I'm excited that we're going to go into Neepawa on Saturday and beat them and then come back here and beat them on Sunday. So
0: I love that positive attitude. That's the way you got to think like that, right?
1: Exactly.
0: It's just the way they, because if you go in going, oh, I don't know. Okay, let's find out more about you guys. We're going to do some quick questions here. Favorite song?
1: Probably 98 Braves by Morgan Wallen.
2: I'd say Heartache Medication by John Party.
0: Okay. Favorite artist or group?
1: Maybe like Alabama.
2: Okay. I'll say I might just go John Party again there.
1: Or like Florida Georgia Line.
0: Yeah. The good ones. Everybody will appreciate that.
2: Yeah.
0: Okay. Favorite summer movie? What you see this summer that you just really liked?
1: I saw Obsession this summer. It was actually pretty good, so...
2: It looked terrifying. I went and watched The Odyssey. That was a great movie, actually. I'd go see that again.
0: There we go. All right. Tomorrow afternoon, you're going to have your first pregame meal. What's going to be?
1: Chicken and rice. I ate chicken and rice every single game every last year.
0: Same with you?
2: Yeah, same thing.
0: Gee, you guys spill it together, I wonder?
1: Yeah.
0: It makes it much easier like that. After game, what do you go for?
1: I mean, whatever we have on the bus. I think we had Chicken Chef last time.
2: Yeah, usually either like some sort of chicken after or some sort of pasta.
0: But if you had a choice, if you could have your dream.
1: I mean, if I could pick anything, it'd probably be like steak.
2: Yeah, definitely a big steak. Yeah. Steak or just like a chicken parm.
0: There we go. Right after the meal, good like that. Yeah. Okay, and your favorite activity to do when you're not on the ice? What do you guys like to bounce around doing?
1: Golf.
2: Yeah, I'm a big golfer. I spend most of my summer at the course.
0: Okay. Limited season, what do you guys do when you're not golfing? Or are you always golfing, like simulators and video games and whatever not?
1: I mean, we used the sim a bit last year, I think, so.
2: Yeah, no, I use the sim a fair bit in the winter, so it's, I try to be a 365 year or day thing, but.
0: Diehards. You're going to golf no matter what's going to happen.
1: Yeah, that's the idea.
0: Fantastic. Well, thanks, gentlemen, for joining us here. We certainly appreciate you having you in. I love talking to you guys, getting to know more about the numbers that we see moving around on the ice. Can't wish you anything more than the best of luck tomorrow. And like you said, let's come back on Sunday and beat them again.
1: Exactly.
2: Yeah. Glad to be back.
0: Okay. Well, you guys take care. We're going to move things along here with the St. Rose Auction Mart on CFRY, Real Country Radio.
3: Good day from the St. Rose Auction Mart. This is Colton McIntosh reporting on the week of September the 17th, a lighter run of cattle here this week with 407 head exchanging hands here today at the St. Rose Auction Mart. I call the market fairly steady to where we saw things leave off last week. Here's how things will look at ringside. 3 to 4 weight steer calves, $8 all the way up to $8.75. 4 to 5 weight, $7.25 to $8. 5 to 6s, $5.75 to $6.50. 6 to 7s, $5.80 to $6.35. 7 to 8 weights, $5.10 to $5.85. 8 to 9 weights, $4.60 to $5.09. On the heifer trade here today, 3 to 4 weight heifer calves, $7.20 to $7.70 a pound. 4 to 5 weight, $6.80 to $7. fours, 5-6s, 480-542, 6-7s, 440-491, 7-8 weights, 425-486, 8-9 weights, $4-449. On the butcher trade here today, good high-yielding cows be trading anywhere from about 218 all the way up to 225. D3-4 cows be trading right around 185 to 220. On the light-end feeding type cows, 225 all the way up to 255. Them heiferette-type cows be 320 to 362 a pound. Good high-yielding bulls be 265 to 290. Leaner-type bulls, 255 to 260 a pound. We show-listed about 270 head here today for our show-listed feeder sale. Here are some highlights from today's sale. We had some really number one quality tan buckskin yearling steers right off grass from Meyer Landing Cattle. 50 times on some buckskin steers at 797 pounds, they'd fill the ring. Before I tell you what these steers brought, I did a little bit of research, and I'm pretty sure these steers are the highest selling 8-weight steers in Western Canada last week and this week. These steers would bring $544 a pound. That's $4,334 a head. 24 times on the lighter brothers at 716 pounds, they bring $585, $4,190 a head. We had the Philip Clausen cattle in town, 36 times on some red and black British type heifers. They weigh 756, they'd bring $486.5 a pound. We had lots of different varieties of cattle here today. Not many wet nose calves, but we did have a few. We had a handful of little 505 pound Red X blaze face steers. They'd bring $635, $3,200 a calf. I would like to take this time to remind you that blemished cattle are being heavily discounted at the ring to what we are seeing the number one type cattle sell. Anything with frozen ears, stub horns, bulls, stags, bad feet are being discounted heavily. With that being said, them really good quality feeder calves are still selling at record levels here in the cattle industry. We're shaping up to have another regular butcher sale and show-listed feeder sale here on September the 24th. We have a few head consigned to the sale already, so if you're looking to get some cattle moved here before October rolls around, this is the sale to do it at. If you have cattle to consign, you can give the office a call at 204-447-2266. To follow us on the web at srauction.ca to stay up to date with what's happening here at the St. Rose Auction Mart. This has been Colton McIntosh reporting on behalf of the St. Rose Auction Mart. Have yourself a good afternoon.
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0: Well, it's pretty cloudy outside as you look through the window. Doesn't look like we're going to get much sun today. The temperature will be up around 20 degrees. It's the rain, folks. Yeah, it's back today. We're going to see some showers beginning this morning. And according to what I'm putting all together, that could carry on right through into this evening, even after midnight. So would I call it a drizzly day? Probably. It's not a great way to start off the last weekend of summer, but it's there. Cloudy skies, humidity is 97%, currently 8 degrees right now. The dew point's 8 degrees as well. In Brandon, it's 11 with some light rain going on, 92% humidity. 10 degrees in Winnipeg, cloudy skies. They're looking at 80% humidity. Regina, 12, misty right now. Dauphin's 10 under some cloud. 8 degrees in Neepawa. They're having some rain, expecting it to end in about half an hour. Carmen is at 10 with cloudy skies. 10 in Gimli, cloudy. Fisher Branch, 7 and cloudy. And finally, Oak Point, 9 and cloudy. Once again, here in Portage, it's 8 degrees, 47 degrees Fahrenheit. Looking for that rain to start today at some point. The rest of the weekend's looking pretty good, though. Mix of sun and cloud tomorrow with a high of 19. Sunday is going to be a mix of sun and cloud with a high of 19 as well. And all the way to Monday, Sunday, sunny with a high of 21.
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Welcome to Campus Point. I'm Pete Smith. Listen to these two verses. First, John 19, verse 27. And from that hour, that disciple took her unto his own home. Then, John 20, verse 10. Then the disciples went away again unto their own home. I want you to see the great change that took place in this particular home. As John led Jesus' mother Mary away from the awful scene of the cross and took care of her, we can imagine the tears and sorrow that filled this home. Yet, when John saw the grave clothes lying in the tomb untouched, with the eye of faith he believed. Like a flash it came home to him. What had happened? The Lord had risen from the dead and had left the tomb. Why, this was wonderful news and worth sharing with Mary. So they headed back home. Imagine her joy to hear this amazing good news, knowing a living Christ can make all the difference.

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1: Harold Giesbrecht here with One Hope Canada, excited to invite you to the Dauphin Bible Camp 80th Anniversary Celebration. It's coming up this Sunday, September 20th. 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We're all

0: proper way to end our time together on this Friday morning. Is it Friday yet? From Gord Bamford on CFRY. Well, I'm Chris Kitchen with you, and I will officially declare it's Friday. Our morning show is done. We're going to move into the weekend. Lots of activities happening all weekend long. Best place to check out and plan what you want to do, the Farm and Save events calendar. 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I'll be back on Monday morning, bright and early at 6, to kick things off for a brand new week. Coming up in the next few hours, it's going to be Ryan Simpson to take you to noon.
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3: The weekend is shaping up nicely. We could see some rain today. The high 20 degrees. Good morning, I'm Corey Canute. A motorcyclist was taken to hospital in unstable condition last night after a crash in Portage. The Portage Fire Department, EMS, and RCMP responded to 2nd Street Northeast and Lauren Avenue just before 7 last night. The fire department says a lone adult male was taken to hospital and no one else was involved. The crash remains under investigation. It's been a year since Portage Mayor Sherilyn Knox first shared her personal colorectal cancer screening story. A routine FIT test came back positive, leading to colonoscopies and other procedures. Knox did not have cancer, but doctors determined the abnormal cells could have become cancerous if left untreated.
4: The story that I just kept hearing from them was that they were grateful that I talked about it because it didn't make it seem so scary and that they could go ahead and do it.
3: Knox says she's continuing to share her experience to encourage others not to put off the potentially life-saving screening. Treherne is getting ready for a busy Sunday with more than 500 participants expected for the annual Run for the Hills road race. The event features a full marathon, half marathon, 10K, 5K, and 1 mile race. Race co-director Laura B. says the event has become a major community effort.
5: We have well over 100 volunteers from Treherne and even neighboring communities. All along the road race, there's aid stations with water, and the volunteers at those stations are absolutely phenomenal.
3: The race goes ahead.

0: rain or shine. About 70 golfers turned out for the McGregor Fire Department's annual night golf fundraiser. Fire Chief Chris Leckie says the event received strong support from the community sponsors and firefighters.
1: Our annual night golf event, we had about roughly 70 golfers that attended this year. It was very well represented. Everything, the course looked great. Everybody seemed to have a great time. And yeah, big shout out to our sponsors for all their assistance and all the firefighters for all their work.
0: A final fundraising total is still being calculated. Manitoba artist Jordan Miller is bringing a new exhibit to Prairie Fusion in Portage. Exploration of Contentment features more than 60 abstract paintings. Miller says the work reflects a period of looking inward.
2: It's about finding the calm and also putting a little bit of excitement in the work in small and subtle ways.
0: The exhibit is on display through October 22nd. And Manitoba's move to permanent daylight saving time is getting a warm reception from several Portage residents. Ron Moffitt says the extra evening daylight has long appealed to him.
3: I'm a fan of daylight saving time because I like the evenings open. I can get more done in the day.
0: Doug Blythe says he had been waiting to hear whether Manitoba would finally do away with the seasonal change.
4: I think it's wonderful. Thank you. I was hoping for that, but I hadn't heard a thing about it for the longest time.
0: In sports, in the NFL Thursday nighter, Buffalo beat Detroit 41-31. Baseball, Toronto is in Texas tonight. High school football, PCI hosts St. John's this afternoon at 5. And the Terriers kick off their season tomorrow night in Neepawa. The Dogs return home Sunday to face the Titans again. 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Winds out of the southeast at 20 kilometers an hour. It will become light this afternoon with a high of 20. Tonight, mainly cloudy with a 60% chance of showers this evening and after midnight. Fog patches will develop overnight with a low of 12. Tomorrow brings a mix of sun and cloud, clearing late in the afternoon, the high 19. Sunday, a mix of sun and cloud with a high of 19 degrees. Monday, Tuesday, looking sunny with highs of 21 and 22. Taking a look at temperatures across the region, cloudy in Brandon, currently at 10 degrees this hour in Winnipeg. It's partly cloudy and 10. Right now in Portage, cloudy skies, 8 degrees, wind out of the east, southeast at 13. The relative humidity is at 98%. Sun or storm, you can find the area's official forecast on the free Portage Online app. I'm Corey Canute.
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6: It's September 18th, 2026. 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

920 CFRY, this morning's inspirational song coming from the Forrester Sisters, Just a Closer Walk with Thee. Do have some rain showers right in the vicinity. Looks like some on and off showers throughout the day before it starts to taper off tonight. The good news, we should have some sunshine on Saturday and Sunday, and lots of sunshine in the forecast for next week. So let's hope that forecast is bang on. Jason McCoy in a moment. Eric Church is standing by. Going to be telling you about a few different things going on in the area this weekend, throughout the morning, and more. But right now, it's Prairie Oyster. And tonight, there's a blue moon. CFRY celebrating 70 years.

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6: A mix of sun and cloud with showers beginning this morning. Winds out of the southeast at 20 kilometers an hour. It will become light this afternoon with a high of 20. Tonight, mainly cloudy with a 60% chance of showers this evening and after midnight. Fog patches will develop overnight with a low of 12. Tomorrow brings a mix of sun and cloud, clearing late in the afternoon, the high 19. Sunday, a mix of sun and cloud with a high of 19 degrees. Monday, Tuesday, looking sunny with highs of 21 and 22. Taking a look at temperatures across the region, cloudy in Brandon, currently 10 degrees this hour in Winnipeg. It's partly cloudy and 10. Right now in Portage, cloudy skies, 8 degrees, wind out of the east, southeast at 13. The relative humidity is at 98%. Sun or storm, you can find the area's official forecast on the free Portage Online app. I'm Corey Canute.

Jason Blaine, they don't make them like that anymore. It is CFRY. We like to say they don't make them like our station anymore. We're pretty unique. 70 years, Manitoba's longest running country music station. We love to play the Manitoba talent. We love to play the classics. And we love the fact that we're nominated for a Manitoba Country Music Award this year for Radio Station of the Year. Don't really expect to win, but just nice to see your name there. And always supporting that Manitoba talent. Just happens to be Canadian Country Music Week as well. We don't have any nods at that event in Saskatoon, but the best of Canadian country will be honored this weekend. Shania Twain could be called the Queen of Canadian Country, and she's coming up in just a moment. But we're going to get back to a classic because we love doing this as well. And check out the stories that shaped us over the past 70 years at PortageOnline.com. Some great stories that we've been putting together today. It's about the day that sports changed in Portage. Yes, intriguing. It's presented by Ingram's Plumbing and Heating. They're celebrating 40 years. Central Plains Muscle Therapy, Miller, Pressey, Selinger Law Office, and Simplot. And now that classic country song that my dad's band used to cover when I was a kid. Rolling with the Flow, Charlie Rich.

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0: Shania Twain. Honey, I'm home. Weather details next. Unfortunately, hasn't been the best of weeks for yard work, although it was nice yesterday. We're getting back into some rain showers today. But then, it should kind of clear up overnight a bit. More and more sun as the day moves along tomorrow. Lots of sun on Sunday and lots of sun in the forecast next week. So if you do finally get out in the yard and start raking up the leaves, and they haven't been coming down in a big way just yet, but fall yard waste started, collection started this week. Keep it under 40 pounds. Clear bags, compostable paper bags, grass clippings, leaves, things you're pulling out of the garden, that kind of stuff. Put that in the bag. They'll take it away on your regular garbage day. Five more cycles after today. Next week, and this is for one cycle, so Monday to Friday next week, bulk waste collection time. Important. So this is for the big stuff, long as it's under 100 pounds, but doesn't fit in your regular bin. Possibly you're shifting things around in the garage now, fall cleaning type thing, pulling some of the fall things out, putting some of the summer things away if you come across stuff you no longer need, but you can't take it to the dump yourself or you just don't want to. Put it out on the curb, regular garbage day next week, Monday through Friday. They'll take it away.
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8: A mix of sun and cloud with showers beginning this morning. Winds out of the southeast at 20 kilometers an hour. It will become light this afternoon with a high of 20. Tonight, mainly cloudy with a 60% chance of showers this evening and after midnight. Fog patches will develop overnight with a low of 12. Tomorrow brings a mix of sun and cloud, clearing late in the afternoon, the high 19. Sunday, a mix of sun and cloud with a high of 19 degrees. Monday, Tuesday, looking sunny with highs of 21 and 22. Taking a look at temperatures across the region, cloudy in Brandon, currently 10 degrees this hour in Winnipeg. It's partly cloudy and 10. Right now in Portage, cloudy skies, 8 degrees, wind out of the east, southeast at 13. The relative humidity is at 98%. Sun or storm, you can find the area's official forecast on the free Portage Online app. I'm Corey Canute.

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0: There's some Made in Manitoba music right there from Petrick. It's All She Wrote. Manitoba Junior Hockey League season. Another one starts tonight for the Portage Terriers. Starts tomorrow night in Neepawa. And we will broadcast the game right here on CFRY. High-tech quality manufacturing pregame show will be at 7:20. Sunday night, the home opener. It's Neepawa in town. 6:30 start time there. Big pregame barbecue, and we'll be down handing out some prizes as the corporate sponsor. One player hoping to produce a lot this year is Hunter Dingman. He was our guest earlier in the studio. We had to ask him, and I know he gets this question a lot. His father, Chris Dingman, played in the NHL. So the question was, what was it like growing up with a dad in the NHL?
1: You get a lot of knowledge, I will say. He knows a lot about the game, and, like, you don't necessarily have to be the most skilled guy ever, but, like, you know, he's one of, I don't know how many people that can say he's played in the NHL and won Stanley Cups, so
0: yeah.
1: It's really special to have a dad that played. And
0: absolutely, and I was asking the same question. I had a brother that played for many years in the NHL, and for years and years and years, I didn't even have a first name. I was just known as Reed's brother. Well, sometimes he says he has been called Chris's son, but here in Portage, he is Hunter Dingman, big part of the team, and good luck as they start the season this weekend. Winnipeg Jets start their preseason this weekend. They'll start to play for real in less than 2 weeks. Short preseason in the NHL this year. Plus, you got your football. The Portage Collegiate Trojans' big season home opener is today after school, 5 o'clock, right outside the school. Good luck to them.
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1: Could be in store for another wet day. I'll have details coming up. Good morning, I'm Corey Canute. Two drivers were treated for minor injuries after a two-vehicle crash south of Carmen last night. The Carmen Dufferin Fire Department responded just after 8. A vehicle traveling east on Road 33 North crossed Highway 3 and collided with a southbound vehicle. Both drivers were treated at the scene. A year after sharing her experience with colorectal cancer screening, Sherilyn Knox says the response from people in the community has reinforced why she decided to speak out. Knox says she's heard from people who completed their first FIT test, went through colonoscopies, and even received cancer diagnosis after seeing her story.
2: I really believe we're way more similar than we are different. And if we can tell our story and maybe somebody's going through something and they know that somebody else is too, that it makes things easier.
1: Knox says her experience is a reminder that even an uncomfortable screening test can make a difference when it comes to catching a problem early. The McGregor Golf Course took a very different look after dark for the fire department's annual fundraiser. Fire Chief Chris Leckie says players are given special equipment for the night golf experience.
3: What we do is everybody gets a glow ball. You use this ball around the whole course. We decorate the entire nine-hole course in McGregor so that it's illuminated for everybody to see out there and mark our caution areas.
1: The department has also upgraded its glow equipment over the years for use at future events. More than 500 runners are expected in Treherne this Sunday for the annual Run for the Hills Road Race. The full marathon is an official Boston qualifier, while participants can also choose from several shorter distances. Race co-director Laura B. says the response has been particularly strong this year.
4: We are actually over 500 participants this year, which, you know, we haven't been over 500 since the early 2000s when there weren't as many other races. So, yeah, we're really looking forward to having a wonderful day.
1: With more than 100 volunteers helping out, Treherne is set for a busy day of racing and community spirit. Jordan Miller is returning to Prairie Fusion for her first opening reception in 7 years. The Manitoba artist has deep family ties to Portage and the Arts Center. She says the exhibit also marks a new chapter in her life.
5: As an artist for 17 months, and I'm really enjoying that part of myself.
1: The opening reception this Sunday from 1 to 4. And Portage residents are weighing in on Manitoba's decision to stop changing the clocks. Jack Waldner says the change will remove one twice yearly hassle.
6: I think it's a great idea. We don't have to worry about setting all our clocks again. You know, you never have to worry about, being late for work or anything like that.
1: Resident Clark Gunn also welcomes the decision.
7: I think it's going around. A lot of the areas in Canada are doing it now, so might as well follow suit.
1: Over to sports. In the NFL, Buffalo beat Detroit 41-31. Tonight in baseball, Toronto visits Texas as they continue their hunt for that final wild card spot. High school football, PCI hosts St. John's, kickoff at 5. And in the MJHL, the Portage Terriers kick off their season tomorrow night in Neepawa. The Dogs return home Sunday to host the Titans. 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Winds out of the southeast at 20 kilometers an hour. It will become light this afternoon with a high of 20. Tonight, mainly cloudy with a 60% chance of showers this evening and after midnight. Fog patches will develop overnight with a low of 12. Tomorrow brings a mix of sun and cloud, clearing late in the afternoon, the high 19. Sunday, a mix of sun and cloud with a high of 19 degrees. Monday, Tuesday, looking sunny with highs of 21 and 22. For a list of current conditions, head on over to the Napa Auto Parts weather page on portageonline.com. I'm Corey Canute.
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0: 920 CFRY, Toby Keith getting ready for a Friday with drinks after work. Oh, after work, after school in McGregor today. Fall Fest. Oh, we'll talk about that a little bit later in the hour. We're going to hear from Freddie Fender, go way back in time. David Lee Murphy saying everything's going to be all right. Lee Bryce, who played in Brandon earlier this year, he's coming up and more. It is Community Service Radio, CFRY.
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0: Well, I'd say I love those classic 70s country songs, but I also love the 50s classic country songs and the 60s and the 80s and 90s. So I guess I like them all. Wasted Days and Wasted Nights from Freddie Fender with your Farm Market Review standing by in just a moment. Yesterday, we were off to the Notre Dame area for the harvest lunch delivery. We were at Preget Farms or Ferme. 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Lots of fun with our partners and the harvest lunches. 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We had to kind of shift and pivot with one of those deliveries. So Hummer Ventures in the High Bluff area is where we're going next week. But we've had a lot of fun with our partners, and it's been great meeting some of the hardworking farmers in the area. Notre Dame Motors was with us yesterday. 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Everyone's loved the Boston Pizza, and again, we're not done just yet. Another delivery coming up next week, but we also know that harvest is going to continue for quite some time yet. We do need a great forecast, and even though there's a bit of rain in the forecast today, after today, the forecast for the next week, very, very promising. Farm market news next, and then when we come back, a look at the weather, and one from Madeline Merlot.
1: Taking a look at the markets, canola, November, $829.20, down $4.70. January, $839.50, down $4.60. Spring wheat, Minneapolis, December, $7.48. Hard red winter wheat, December, $290.60. Wheat, December, $717.50, down $9.50. Corn, December, $526, down $4.50. Oats, December, $411.25, down $6.50. Soybeans, November, $1,305.50, down $14. Soybean meal, October, $355.90, down $12.80. Soybean oil, October, $67.90. down 78 cents. Feeder cattle, September, 334.45. Live cattle, October, 222.76. Lean hogs, October, 79.12. The Canadian dollar is 71 cents. And crude oil, West Texas Intermediate, $102.03. For Golden West, I'm Glendalee Allen Vossler.
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9: A mix of sun and cloud with showers beginning this morning. Winds out of the southeast at 20 kilometers an hour. It will become light this afternoon with a high of 20. Tonight, mainly cloudy with a 60% chance of showers this evening and after midnight. Fog patches will develop overnight with a low of 12. Tomorrow brings a mix of sun and cloud, clearing late in the afternoon, the high 19. Sunday, a mix of sun and cloud with a high of 19 degrees. Monday, Tuesday, looking sunny with highs of 21 and 22. For a list of current conditions, head on over to the Napa Auto Parts weather page on PortageOnline.com. I'm Corey Knute.

0: Lee Bryce in the drinking class. Little Texas, Stop on a Dime. David Lee Murphy, everything's going to be all right. Oh, we hope the weekend is more than all right. We hope it's fantastic. It is the final weekend of summer. Officially, fall will begin next week on Tuesday. Officially, no more time change for Manitoba. That was announced yesterday in November. At the beginning of November, we would usually fall back in any given year. Not this year. Nope, time change is done. So really won't change things all that much for 8 months of the year. It'll stay the same. For November, December, January, February, and a touch of March, things will be a little different, albeit by 60 minutes. We still get the same amount of sun. It's just going to be shifting. So one drawback for some, at Christmas time, the sun won't come up till 9:30 in the morning. Yeah, I'm going to be working in the dark all morning long. I won't really care for that. However, you get the time back at the end of the day. So right now, around Christmas, the sun sets close to 4:30. Now it will be setting at 5:30. So things shifting and changing this year. It does create a unique opportunity. And I like strange, weird things. The International Peace Gardens here in Manitoba. You could visit those gardens and you could stand right on the border of Canada and the United States. So 1 foot could be in Canada, 1 foot could be in the United States. But now Manitoba and North Dakota won't be on the same time for those 4 months because North Dakota hasn't followed suit. And now not only could your left foot be in one country and your right foot be in the other country, but you could also be in a different time zone. So your left foot could be at 9 o'clock and your right foot could be at 10 o'clock. What does it mean? Absolutely nothing. But I'll probably go there and do it. Just because.
1: We know you're busy. You've got work, kids, hobbies, maybe a cat that thinks it's the boss. We get it. That's why we're busy too, gathering all the day's local news and stuffing it into one handy-dandy email just for you. 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
5: A mix of sun and cloud with showers beginning this morning. Winds out of the southeast at 20 kilometers an hour. It will become light this afternoon with a high of 20. Tonight, mainly cloudy with a 60% chance of showers this evening and after midnight. Fog patches will develop overnight with a low of 12. Tomorrow brings a mix of sun and cloud, clearing late in the afternoon, the high 19. Sunday, a mix of sun and cloud with a high of 19 degrees. Monday, Tuesday, looking sunny with highs of 21 and 22. For a list of current conditions, head on over to the Napa Auto Parts weather page on PortageOnline.com. I'm Corey Canute.

0: Rick Tippy, she made me an offer. Tell you about an offer from the PRRA, and maybe you're going to be going down to Stride Place this weekend anyway. There's a big hockey showcase for the U18 teams across Manitoba. The Terriers have their home opener Sunday at 6:30. Big pregame barbecue there. If you happen to be at Stride Place, the fitness days are on, and they continue until Sunday night closing time. They do this once a year for a week. And all the memberships are 20% off for this week only. Family memberships are 25% off. And someone at the end of the week wins their membership back. They'll make a draw. So if you're planning on maybe taking your workouts indoors for the winter months or just starting some workouts this winter, save a little more with Fitness Days at the PRRA. And they've been doing this pretty faithfully ever since Stride Place was built. That was one of our stories this week. The stories that shaped us. 70 years of news with CFRY. Great story today about how Sunday changed in Portage la Prairie about 60 years ago. Got some cool stories in there, some neat memories. 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The stories that shaped us. On PortageOnline.com, you'll hear some of those stories on the air as well.
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1: The weekend is shaping up nicely. We could see some rain today. The high 20 degrees. Good morning. I'm Corey Canute. A motorcyclist was taken to hospital in unstable condition last night after a crash in Portage. The Portage Fire Department, EMS, and RCMP responded to 2nd Street Northeast and Lauren Avenue just before 7 last night. The fire department says a lone adult male was taken to hospital and no one else was involved. The crash remains under investigation. It's been a year since Portage Mayor Sherilyn Knox first shared her personal colorectal cancer screening story. A routine FIT test came back positive, leading to colonoscopies and other procedures. Knox did not have cancer, but doctors determined the abnormal cells could have become cancerous if left untreated.
2: The story that I just kept hearing from them was that they were grateful that I talked about it because it didn't make it seem so scary and that they could go ahead and do it.
1: Knox says she's continuing to share her experience to encourage others not to put off the potentially life-saving screening. Treherne is getting ready for a busy Sunday with more than 500 participants expected for the annual Run for the Hills road race. The event features a full marathon, half marathon, 10K, 5K, and 1 mile race. Race co-director Laura B. says the event has become a major community effort.
3: We have well over 100 volunteers from Treherne and even neighboring communities. All along the road race, there's aid stations with water, and the volunteers at those stations are absolutely phenomenal.
1: The race goes ahead, rain or shine. About 70 golfers turned out for the McGregor Fire Department's annual night golf fundraiser. Fire Chief Chris Leckie says the event receives strong support from the community sponsors and firefighters.
4: Our annual night golf event, we had about roughly 70 golfers that attended this year. It was very well represented. Everything, the course looked great. Everybody seemed to have a great time. And yeah, big shout out to

0: our sponsors for all their assistance and all the firefighters for all their work.
1: A final fundraising total is still being calculated. Manitoba artist Jordan Miller is bringing a new exhibit to Prairie Fusion in Portage. Exploration of Contentment features more than 60 abstract paintings. Miller says the work reflects a period of looking inward.
2: It's about finding the calm and also putting a little bit of excitement in the work in small and subtle ways.
1: The exhibit is on display through October 22nd. And Manitoba's move to permanent daylight saving time is getting a warm reception from several Portage residents. Ron Moffitt says the extra evening daylight has long appealed to him.
3: I'm a fan of daylight saving time because I like the evenings open. I can get more done in the day.
1: Doug Blythe says he had been waiting to hear whether Manitoba would finally do away with the seasonal change.
4: I think it's wonderful. Thank you. I was hoping for that, but I hadn't heard a thing about it for the longest time.
1: In sports, in the NFL Thursday nighter, Buffalo beat Detroit 41-31. Baseball, Toronto is in Texas tonight. High school football, PCI hosts St. John's this afternoon at 5. And the Terriers kick off their season tomorrow night in Neepawa. The Dogs return home Sunday to face the Titans again. 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
1: A mix of sun and cloud with showers beginning this morning. Winds out of the southeast at 20 kilometers an hour. It will become light this afternoon with a high of 20. Tonight, mainly cloudy with a 60% chance of showers this evening and after midnight. Fog patches will develop overnight with a low of 12. Tomorrow brings a mix of sun and cloud, clearing late in the afternoon, the high 19. Sunday, a mix of sun and cloud with a high of 19 degrees. Monday, Tuesday, looking sunny with highs of 21 and 22. For a list of current conditions, head on over to the Napa Auto Parts weather page on portageonline.com. 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

0: Donnie West, going way back in time for that one. Here Comes My Baby, Alan Jackson, a good time, started the hour off, and be a good time this weekend in McGregor for Fall Fest. We'll talk about that later in the hour. Johnny and June will take us back in time. We're going to go to Jackson. Sarah Evans coming up before lunch, Sammy Kershaw, and more. Plus, a brand new forecast rolls in about 10 minutes.
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0: Johnny and June off to Jackson, CFRY, Rio Country Radio. Maybe you're going to be off to McGregor this weekend for Fall Fest. They got a big weekend planned. It all starts after school today, right at about 4 o'clock. They're closing down the main drag. Got the classic car show at one end, got the semi show at the other end, and all kinds of activities in between, from face painting, barrel train rides, activity stations, bouncy castles, outdoor lawn games, loads of food vendors. Yes, fireworks tonight on the poster says 10 o'clock. They're actually going to shoot them off around 9 o'clock tonight. Gets dark a lot earlier. And the fun doesn't end tonight. More fun tomorrow in McGregor with the food and market vendors back at 4 o'clock. And Prairie Line doing a great show tomorrow night. Award-winning band with the Manitoba Country Music Association. Lots of local ties. And be a great show tomorrow night in McGregor and a great weekend all around.
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4: Showers today, high of 20, UV index 2 or low. Tonight is mainly cloudy, good chance of showers this evening and after midnight. Fog will develop overnight with a low of 12. Tomorrow gives a mix of sun and cloud and it'll clear late in the afternoon. High of 19 and UV index 5 or moderate. Tomorrow night is clear with a low of 6. Sunday a mix of sun and cloud, high of 19, and Sunday night is clear, low of 6. Around the region, Brandon has light rain and it's 13. Winnipeg, cloudy, 14. And light rain shower in Portage. Relative humidity, 98%, and the temperature is 12. Access precise weather information instantly. 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

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I never stare nobody down. To a night, my girl, I could not find her.

0: 620 CFRY, Dean Brody and a bounty. Bounty of food coming off the fields in the area, harvest time. And even though there's rain in the area today, got a very nice forecast for the next week after today, at least for harvest. And we could use about 5 weeks of sunshine and good temperatures, harvest behind schedule. So the forecast is welcoming. Let's hope it's correct. Bounty of food at the fall suppers in the area. 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Masonic Hall hosting a fall supper on Sunday. I was talking to some of the organizers. They promised some delicious food. How about Somerset? Was chatting with Ghislaine Boulay. More than 500 people come through the Somerset Community Hall for that one on Sunday. Gimli with a fall supper Sunday. Belmont has one as well. Definitely getting into fall supper season and some good ones this weekend if you want a road trip. Also, we have the burger battle going on in communities like Treherne, Rathwell, Notre Dame, and Somerset. 7 different burgers taking part in this challenge. And they all look pretty good. If you want to try them all, you can vote for your favorite. But do it by the 27th. And you don't have to try them all. You can just try one and vote for that one. But one way or the other, I know the restaurants are appreciating the extra business and serving up those burgers during the Rural Burger Battle.
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5: Showers today, high of 20, UV index 2 or low. Tonight is mainly cloudy, good chance of showers this evening and after midnight. Fog will develop overnight with a low of 12. Tomorrow gives a mix of sun and cloud and it'll clear late in the afternoon. High of 19 and UV index 5 or moderate. Tomorrow night is clear with a low of 6. Sunday a mix of sun and cloud, high of 19, and Sunday night is clear, low of 6. Around the region, Brandon has light rain and it's 13. Winnipeg, cloudy, 14. And light rain shower in Portage. Relative humidity, 98%, and the temperature is 12. Access precise weather information instantly. 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

0: Music from the Family Brown. It is the Town of Tears with lunchtime just around the corner. What's on the menu today? We've been talking a little bit about food because I like talking about food. It's one of my favorite things. Fall Fest in McGregor later today. All kinds of food vendors there. We have fall suppers on the calendar on Sunday. Loads of food at those fall suppers. Wings and Wheels tomorrow at the Portage Flying Club. They got a barbecue going on. The rural burger battle continues at select restaurants in Treherne, Rathwell, Notre Dame, and Somerset. And how about the Portage Terriers pregame barbecue on Sunday? It is their home opener. They start their season in Neepawa Saturday night. We'll broadcast the game on C-Fry Sunday. That barbecue will start at about 4:30, smokies and hot dogs, and lots of fun, and we'll be there as well. Lunchtime coming up, so is the information hour.
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3: Showers today with a high of 20. Good afternoon, I'm Mike Bloom. That was the sound heard last night in Portage La Prairie as reports of what seemed like gunshots were heard. Residents lit up social media and Portage La Prairie RCMP Sergeant Tim Connell says RCMP investigated and found another source for the noise.
4: It was determined to be fireworks in a parking lot nearby.
3: Officers searched the area and found smoke lingering in a parking lot along with discarded fireworks. Police seized and disposed of them. Two Notre Dame de Lourdes cousins already know where they hope their futures will take them. Cole and Noah Prige are the same age and attend the same grade 11 class and represent the sixth generation of their farming family. Noah says watching the entire growing season unfold is a big part of what draws him to agriculture.
5: Just everything.

0: Obviously, seeing the crops grow from start to finish and getting to drive all the machinery on the farm.
1: Both cousins plan to complete two-year agriculture diplomas after high school before returning to the family farm. Portage of Prairie residents can once again take advantage of free curbside yard waste collection as the city moves into fall. The program began earlier this week and includes six collection cycles running through to October 27th. Residents can put out leaves, grass, and garden waste in clear plastic or brown compostable bags. Public Works Superintendent Paul Zeisman says keeping garbage out of the compost stream is important for both staff and equipment.
2: We do really discourage anything other than leaves and yard waste to be brought over there, and it can also cause problems with the equipment that we use to do the composting.
1: Residents are also reminded that bulky waste collection is scheduled for September 21st through 25th. It's been 1 year since Portage of Prairie Mayor Sherilyn Knox first shared her personal colorectal cancer screening story. Tests came back positive, leading to procedures and the discovery of an abnormal polyp and surgery this summer to remove her appendix. Knox did not have cancer, but doctors determined the abnormal cells could have become cancerous if left untreated.
3: The story that I just kept hearing from them was that they were grateful that I talked about it because it didn't make it seem so scary and that they could go ahead and do it.
1: She says she's continuing to share her experience to encourage others not to put off the potentially life-saving screening. About 70 golfers turned out for the McGregor Fire Department's annual Glow Golf fundraiser. Fire Chief Chris Leckie says proceeds help the department purchase and update fire equipment, with a final fundraising total still to be calculated. More than 500 runners are expected in Treherne Sunday for the annual Run for the Hills road race. The event includes a Boston qualifying marathon, several shorter races, and a new trail run this year. More than 100 volunteers are helping make the event possible. News on the go. 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High of 20, UV index 2 or low. Tonight is mainly cloudy. Good chance of showers this evening and after midnight. Fog will develop overnight with a low of 12. Tomorrow gives a mix of sun and cloud, and it'll clear late in the afternoon. High of 19 and UV index 5 or moderate. Tomorrow night is clear with a low of 6. Sunday, a mix of sun and cloud, high of 19, and Sunday night is clear, low of 6. Around the region, Brandon has light rain and it's 13. Winnipeg, cloudy, 14, and light rain shower in Portage. Relative humidity, 98%, and the temperature is 12. 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
1: 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The Dow is down 220. NASDAQ is down 33. The dollar's down 6 points at 71.40 cents US. 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

0: Larry Gatlin, Houston means I'm one day closer to you here on CFRY Real Country Radio. Well, good afternoon, everybody. It's Friday. It's September the 18th, and it's the last full weekend of summer. And you're in the noon news and information hour right now. Well, welcome to a damp start to our lunch hour here in Portage. With light rain falling and a temperature near 12 degrees, we're going to keep plenty of cloud around through the afternoon, along with the possibility of a few more showers as we climb towards that big high of 19 today. Now, tonight, it's going to stay cloudy, the temperature holding near 13. Saturday is going to bring more cloud, some occasional drizzle, and particularly early on in the day with another high near 19. We'll continue to keep an eye on the weather and have plenty more local news, sports information, and farm news coming your way over the next hour right here on CFRY.
1: For 70 years, CFRY has been telling the stories that shaped Portage La Prairie and the surrounding area. This is 70 Years of News. I'm Ryan Simpson, and these days, Sunday can mean shopping. It's one of the most popular shopping days of the week. Maybe a movie, a concert, or an early morning hockey game or a Terrier evening game. But in Portage La Prairie, there was a time when all of those activities were restricted or even illegal. During the 1964 civic election, residents voted on three bylaws that would permit Sunday sports, Sunday concerts and theater, and Sunday movies. Sports passed by approximately 300 votes. Concerts and theater passed by about 250. Sunday movies were defeated by roughly 70 votes. Bill Linden was a city alderman at the time.
2: It was at a time when Sunday was Sunday, and you didn't do anything, organized sport, or you didn't shop, or you didn't do anything, but times were changing and people were asking for a change in these events.
1: City Council passed the Sunday sports bylaw on November 9th, 1964. At the time, sports were still limited to the afternoon, and boxing, wrestling, racing, and judo remained prohibited. Sunday movies would not be approved for another 11 years. Although today most people wouldn't even think twice about their Sunday morning activities. Looking back, Linden said the change at the time reflected a community whose attitudes were evolving.
2: The times have changed now, and you see sports activities starting at 8 o'clock on Sunday morning, and you'll see Walmart and the co-op and everybody else open their stores and so on. So it's changing, and the world changes. And it's the changing times and the changing of attitudes of people within the community. Sometimes people are forward-looking, and it's hard for some people to follow that kind of leadership, but it happens.
1: For better or for worse, Sundays in Portage were never quite the same after November of 1964. I'm Ryan Simpson. You can read the entire story at portageonline.com. 70 years, the stories that shaped us on CFRY.
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0: That's Patti Loveless, A Little Bit Loving You, back to 1998 on that one. Well, if you're looking for a reason to take a drive this weekend, Treherne might be the place to go to, because they're getting ready to welcome runners from across Manitoba for their annual Run for the Hills Marathon. I'm Chris Kitchen, here with you. It's the new news and information hour, and it's much more than a race happening in Treherne. Events like this take months of planning and depend on hundreds of volunteers handling everything from registration and water stations to course safety and cheering runners across the finish line. There are different distances for different ability levels. Whether you're an experienced runner or you're trying a shorter event or simply heading out to support taking someone. Also a chance for Treherne to show visitors what a small prairie community can do when everybody pulls together. So good luck to everyone who's running or walking, maybe they're rolling or volunteering, or just out there to cheer people on this weekend. And that's today's Community Spotlight.
1: Taking a look at your markets, starting with canola at ICE Futures Canada, the November contract is down $7.80 at $826.10 per ton. The January contract is down $7.10 at $837. At the Minneapolis Grain Exchange, hard red spring wheat for December down 11 cents at $7.41 per bushel. March wheat down 11 cents as well at $7.61. At the Chicago Board of Trade, corn for December down 3 cents at $5.27. Per bushel. March corn down 4 cents at $5.41. November soybeans down 18 cents at $13.02 per bushel. January soybeans down 18 cents as well at $13.19. Oats for December down 4 cents at $4.14 per bushel. March oats down 9 cents at $4.20. On the livestock markets at the CME, lean hogs for October up 3 cents at $78.93 per hundredweight. December hog contract down 18 cents at $69.43. Live cattle for October down 23 cents at $215.43. And December cattle up 23 cents at $216.48 per hundredweight.
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5: Showers today, high of 20, UV index 2 or low. Tonight is mainly cloudy, good chance of showers this evening and after midnight. Fog will develop overnight with a low of 12. Tomorrow gives a mix of sun and cloud, and it'll clear late in the afternoon. High of 19 and UV index 5 or moderate. Tomorrow night is clear with a low of 6. Sunday, a mix of sun and cloud, high of 19, and Sunday night is clear, low of 6. Access precise weather information instantly. 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

0: That's Kira Isabella. Love Me Like That here on CFRY Real Country Radio. Well, I'm Chris Kitchen here with you. It's the Friday noon news and information hour, and hockey season is back. Portage Terriers are inviting the entire community to help them kick things off right this weekend. The Dogs begin their season on the road Saturday night before returning to Stride Place for Sunday's home opener against the Neepawa Titans. You're encouraged to arrive early on Sunday for the home opener barbecue beginning at 4 o'clock. Grab something hot off the grill, enjoy the music, and connect with fellow Terrier fans before the puck drops at 6:30. It's the first chance this season to pack the dog pound and make some noise for our hometown team. Terrier Hockey, happening Saturday on the road in Neepawa, followed by the home opener barbecue at 4 and puck dropping at 6:30 this Sunday at Stride Place.
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9: With a high of 20 today and showers, good afternoon, I'm Mike Bloom. What sounded like gunshots prompted questions from Portage residents last night. Portage La Prairie RCMP Sergeant Tim Connell says police received the report at about 9:41 and searched the area.
10: Reports of gunshots, they heard a truck taking off, ended up searching the area, saw smoke lingering in a parking lot area.
9: Officers found discarded fireworks at the scene and the items were seized and disposed of, with police determining fireworks had caused the sounds. Cole and Noah Prige shared the same grade 11 classroom, a love of farming, and plenty of time on the hockey rink. The sixth-generation farming cousins were still going through team tryouts during CFRY's harvest lunch visit. If they end up playing against one another, they say the friendly family competition will become a little more intense. Here's Noah.
11: It'd be battle for sure. Mostly get to beak each other after who wins.
9: Both cousins plan to complete two-year agriculture diplomas after high school before returning to the family farm. Fall maintenance is getting underway across Portage La Prairie, with residents also able to use the city's seasonal yard waste collection program. The free curbside service runs through to October 27th, giving residents an opportunity to dispose of leaves, grass, and garden waste. The city says the material is taken to its compost site for processing. Public Works Superintendent Paul Ziesman says residents will also notice seasonal work taking place in parks and along city streets.
12: You'll see our street sweepers running around the city here real soon, picking up leaf debris and those types of things around the sides of the streets and curbs. And you're also going to see a lot of our park staff just doing some fall maintenance in our parks. And you're going to see a lot of that taking place in front of your eyes.
9: The city is also preparing for bulky waste collection from September 21st through the 25th. 1 year after sharing her experience with colorectal cancer screening, Sherilyn Knox says the response from people in the community has reinforced why she decided to speak out. She says she heard from people who completed their first FIT test, went through colonoscopies, and even received cancer diagnoses after seeing her story.
13: I really believe we're way more similar than we are different. And if we can tell our story and maybe somebody's going through something and they know that somebody else is too, that it makes things easier.
9: She adds her experience is a reminder that even an uncomfortable screening test can make a difference when it comes to catching a problem early. About 70 golfers turned out for the McGregor Fire Department's annual Glow Golf fundraiser. Fire Chief Chris Leckie says proceeds help the department purchase and update fire equipment, with a final fundraising total still being calculated. More than 500 runners are expected in Treherne on Sunday for the annual Run for the Hills road race. The event includes a Boston qualifying marathon, several shorter races, and a new trail run this year. More than 100 volunteers are expected to help make the event possible. Stay connected and stream us anytime and anywhere by downloading the Portage Online app today. Showers today, high of 20, UV index 2 or low. Tonight is mainly cloudy, good chance of showers this evening and after midnight. Fog will develop overnight with a low of 12. Tomorrow gives a mix of sun and cloud, and it'll clear late in the afternoon. High of 19 and UV index 5 or moderate. Tomorrow night is clear with a low of 6. Sunday, a mix of sun and cloud, high of 19, and Sunday night is clear, low of 6. Access precise weather information instantly. Download the Portage Online app. I'm Mike Bloom.

0: It's Pam Tillis, The River and the Highway, here on CFRY, Real Country Radio. Well, from the highway, harvest can look like a simple race against the calendar. People are out there and they're moving. Combines are moving, trucks are rolling, fields are slowly changing color and disappearing. But I'll tell you what, from inside the cab, every field is telling a different story. Some crops are delivering encouraging yields. Others are showing the effects of heavy rain, standing water, and a growing season that seemed to offer either too much moisture or not enough. Now, with all the repeated rain delays keeping equipment out of the field, there's rising concerns about crop quality. That means every dry hour is going to matter. When the combines start moving again, farmers may be working late into the night, and while families and crews keep fuel, meals, and trucks moving behind them. So, as you travel the rural roads this weekend, give farm equipment plenty of room. And give them a little patience. They've been sitting there for a while. What slows us down for a few minutes represents an entire year of work for the person behind that wheel. And that, my friends, is our perspective for today.
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1: 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The 9/11 attacks triggered numerous Middle East conflicts, economic challenges, and social adjustments, changing almost every part of our daily lives. Take oil, for example. The price of the U.S. benchmark West Texas Intermediate oil was trading at $28 U.S. a barrel before the 9/11 attack. By the end of 2001, it fell to around 18, but then moved steadily higher to about 140 U.S. a barrel during the commodity boom that peaked in 2008. It then sank to 40 U.S. following the financial collapse. Since then, it's traded in a range between 40, except for in COVID when it briefly dropped to negative 40, and around 100, where it's at today. What will happen in the markets in the next 25 years? Who knows? 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For unique financial strategies, please connect with me at daviderwin.com or 204-918-2734. 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Thank you.
4: Producers planning fall weed control should pay close attention to plant condition before spraying. Agri-environmental specialist Margaret Parsons says successful herbicide uptake depends on the weeds remaining actively growing.
5: For best results, weeds should still have healthy green leaves. Once plants start to turn yellow or brown, this means that they're becoming dormant and no longer sending energy down into the roots, so herbicide effectiveness might be reduced.
4: She says it's also an opportunity to evaluate how well current control strategies are working.
5: Fall is also a great time to scout fields, identify problem weeds in areas, and plan next year's management strategy. Remember, herbicides work best when combined with other practices for integrated weed management, such as proper grazing management, mowing, or tillage.
4: For Golden Wells, I'm Glendalee Allen Vossler.
6: Before the memory fades, the headline comes back. 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
0: Well, it's 12 degrees outside with a light rain shower happening. Tendency on the pressure is falling. Humidity is 100% and the dew point currently is 11.7 degrees Celsius. Visibility down on the highways, about 6 kilometers an hour. We're looking for showers for the rest of the day. High of 20 expected. Tonight, showers could continue into the evening and after midnight. Low of 12. On Saturday, mix of sun and cloud. Some fog patches dissipating in the morning. High of 19. And Saturday night, clear skies, low of 6. Sunday, mix of sun and cloud, high of 19. Clear on Sunday night with a low of 6. In Brandon, it's 15 under some cloudy skies. Over in Winnipeg, 15 cloudy as well. Regina, 16 and cloudy. Dauphin, 17 and cloudy. Neepawa is 14 with some rain starting in about an hour. 13 degrees in Carmen, cloudy skies. Kimley's 13 and cloudy. Fisher Branch, 16, cloudy. And finally, Oak Point, 14 and cloudy. 20 degrees is our expected high today. We're at 12 degrees right now, 53 degrees Fahrenheit.
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4: Today on the Prairie Ag Wire, as farmers work on bringing in the harvest, we take a look at the markets. Today's focus is on pulse crops. The escalating war between Russia and the Ukraine are expected to improve the prospects for Canadian pulse crop exports. In recent years, Russia has been selling more peas to India and China, but attacks at the port positions are making that more difficult. Chuck Penner with Left Field Commodity Research was a recent guest on the Saskatchewan Pulse Growers Pulse of the Prairies podcast.
17: They grew a smaller pea crop again this year, but they also are having trouble shipping that out. And their customers are India and are China, just like ours are, right? And so if they can't ship to China and India, those countries need to come to Canada. Again, we haven't really seen in the pea market, we haven't really seen the response in bids here. They're starting to creep higher. But just in the last couple of weeks in India, their pea prices, their yellow pea prices particularly, have jumped about $50 a ton US. And that's not because they're having these crop issues of their own, because all of the other pulse prices there are kind of flat, but it's because they're having trouble finding peas from Russia, and then they're having to come to Canada.
4: He notes lentil prospects are also promising due to a less than stellar pigeon pea crop in India.
17: If they have a shorter pigeon pea crop, and it looks very much like they will, they'll likely start importing more green lentils. And they'll probably start with large greens, but they split them, right? They hull them and split them. They'll probably start with large greens, and then as supplies of those kind of tighten up, then they'll move more into mediums and smalls. So that's kind of the way that that market will play out. But Russia is also a factor there, and Kazakhstan, because their crops this year, I think, are a little bit smaller, but they've become more important players in the lentil market, which, again, if they're having trouble shipping, then more of that demand needs to come toward Canada. So that's all really positive.
4: The only mitigating factor could be a large red lentil crop in Australia that will be harvested in a few weeks. And as far as chickpeas are concerned, Penner says the outlook is decent as well.
17: The U.S. is one of our big buyers, but so is Pakistan. They often compete for first and second tier in our customer base. So Pakistan is a big buyer, and they buy mostly from Russia and from Australia. So they'll buy desi chickpeas from Australia, but they'll buy small caliber kabulis from Russia, like 6-7 millimeter, like those kind of sizes. And so, again, if Russia is having trouble shipping chickpeas to Pakistan, then again, does that push even more demand to Canada? So even on chickpeas, there's a friendly story there. And the U.S. crop is smaller this year.
4: Chuck Penner is with Left Field Commodity Research. He was a recent guest on the Saskatchewan Pulse Growers Pulse of the Prairies podcast. And in Manitoba this weekend, Discover Agriculture on the Farm goes Sunday at Glen Lee, giving families a chance to get up close and experience agriculture. Crystal Jorgensen, the communications specialist for the Faculty of Agriculture and Food Sciences at the University of Manitoba, is one of the organizers. She says the event continues to grow as people look for more ways to learn about where their food comes from.
18: Everything from chickens to pigs to bison. Visitors that come out will be able to wander around and visit the various exhibits and look through the windows into the different spaces that we have. And they'll also be able to play games or hands-on activities. We will have some food sampling just so they can get a taste of some Manitoba products. It's just a great family fun day.
4: You can also help out Harvest Manitoba.
18: They're going to be on site and they're going to be doing their tin for the bin. So we're inviting visitors, if they want to bring a non-perishable food item, they can bring that. Those very familiar yellow donation bins will be on site, and visitors can drop a can of soup or tuna or peanut butter. They can drop it into the bin.
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1: Showers today with a high of 20. Good afternoon, I'm Mike Bloom. That was the sound heard last night in Portage La Prairie as reports of what seemed like gunshots were heard. Residents lit up social media and Portage La Prairie RCMP Sergeant Tim Connell says RCMP investigated and found another source for the noise.
2: It was determined to be fireworks in a parking lot nearby.
1: Officers searched the area and found smoke lingering in a parking lot along with discarded fireworks. Police seized and disposed of them. Two Notre Dame de Lourdes cousins already know where they hope their futures will take them. Cole and Noah Prigé are the same age and attend the same grade 11 class and represent the sixth generation of their farming family. Noah says watching the entire growing season unfold is a big part of what draws him to agriculture.
3: Just everything, mostly seeing the crops grow from start to finish and getting to drive all the machinery on the farm.
1: Both cousins plan to complete two-year agriculture diplomas after high school before returning to the family farm. Portage La Prairie residents can once again take advantage of free curbside yard waste collection as the city moves into fall. The program began earlier this week and includes six collection cycles running through to October 27th. Residents can put out leaves, grass, and garden waste in clear plastic or brown compostable bags. Public Works Superintendent Paul Zeisman says keeping garbage out of the compost stream is important for both staff and equipment.
4: We do really discourage anything other than leaves and yard waste to be brought over there, and it can also cause problems with the equipment that we use to do the composting.
1: Residents are also reminded that bulky waste collection is scheduled for September 21st through 25th. It's been 1 year since Portage La Prairie Mayor Sherilyn Knox first shared her personal colorectal cancer.

0: their screening story. Tests came back positive, leading to procedures and the discovery of an abnormal polyp and surgery this summer to remove her appendix. Knox did not have cancer, but doctors determined the abnormal cells could have become cancerous if left untreated.
1: The story that I just kept hearing from them was that they were grateful that I talked about it because it didn't make it seem so scary and that they could go ahead and do it.
0: She says she's continuing to share her experience to encourage others not to put off the potentially life-saving screening. About 70 golfers turned out for the McGregor Fire Department's annual Glow Golf fundraiser. Fire Chief Chris Leckie says proceeds help the department purchase and update fire equipment, with a final fundraising total still to be calculated. More than 500 runners are expected in Treherne Sunday for the annual Run for the Hills road race. The event includes a Boston qualifying marathon, several shorter races, and a new trail run this year. More than 100 volunteers are helping make the event possible. News on the go. 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High of 20, UV index 2 or low. Tonight is mainly cloudy. Good chance of showers this evening and after midnight. Fog will develop overnight with a low of 12. Tomorrow gives a mix of sun and cloud, and it'll clear late in the afternoon. High of 19 and UV index 5 or moderate. Tomorrow night is clear with a low of 6. Sunday, a mix of sun and cloud, high of 19, and Sunday night is clear, low of 6. Access precise weather information instantly. Download the Portage Online app. I'm Mike Bloom.
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0: On the Golden West Radio Money Scope, the TSX is down 194 points. The Dow is down 220. NASDAQ is down 33. The dollar's down 6 points at 71.40 cents U.S. That's the Golden West Radio Money Scope.

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1: Well, good Friday afternoon. It's time for the CFRY General Store, and let's go straight to the phones and keep things going. Good afternoon. You're on the General Store. Where are you calling from?
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1: All right, that's 661-4918.
2: Yes.
1: Okay, thanks for calling in.
2: You're welcome.
1: Okay, bye-bye now. All right, Winnipeg, our first call. Good afternoon, you're on the air. Where are you calling from?
3: Winnipeg, Manitoba.
1: And what do you have for us?
3: I have a 2.5-ton floor jack, an 8-foot plywood table with folding legs, and a Commodore for seniors and crippled people. The phone number here is 204-221-5365.
1: Okay, so 221-5365.
3: Right.
1: Okay, thanks for calling in.
3: Thank you.
1: All right. Hi there, you're on the General Store. Where are you calling from?
4: 2-1 Manitoba.
1: And what do you have for us?
4: I've got a Biroll Model 33 meat bandsaw with sliding tables in working condition. Also, I got a Globe meat grinder with a stainless steel meat tray with all the attachments in excellent shape.
1: Okay, that last one was a meat, what was it called? A meat what?
4: Meat grinder.
1: Meat grinder, that's right. Yeah, okay. Sorry about that.
4: With a stainless steel meat tray and with all the attachments.
1: Okay,
4: with it. And it's in new condition. Also, my phone number is 204-886-2083. Too long.
1: 886-6423, you said? Or I think I got that wrong.
4: 886-2083.
1: Mm-hmm. Oh, it's way off. Okay. 886-2083.
4: That's right.
1: Okay, I think we've got this down now.
4: Okay, very good.
1: Okay,
4: thank
1: you very
4: much.
1: Okay.
4: Bye-bye.
1: Bye-bye. You ever have one of those days that just you can't seem to get yourself understanding anything? Hi there, you're on the General Store. What can I help you with?
5: Yes, I have lots of stuff here for sale. I have a selling out sale here, and I got older tractors, loaders, some of them, and lots of trucks, some trucks there from the early 40s to the 90s. Late 90s. And I also got lots of antique stuff here, too. Anybody antique buyers, I got lots of that, too. So, and also hobby farm for sale here. And having a big grad sale here. And the buildings, rain or shine. And lots of giveaways all around here. Anybody wants some stuff, take it. That's it. And my number is 1-204-739-2091.
1: Okay, we've got that.
5: And the cell?
1: Mm-hmm, yeah. Go ahead.
5: My cell is 1-431-778-993. And I got lots of John Ray records, too. All them. Lots of them. Lots of household stuff. I thank you very much. How are you doing today?
1: I'm good today, yeah.
5: That's good, yeah.
1: You're trying to get ready for the weekend.
5: Yeah, well, waiting for somebody to buy some stuff here.
1: Okay, sir. Well, we'll get that out.
5: I got signs at the road, too, so.
1: Okay.
5: The hobby farm, too.
1: Sounds good.
5: Yeah. I thank you very much.
1: Have a great afternoon.
5: Have a nice day.
1: Same to you.
5: Bless you. Okay.
1: Bye-bye. Bye-bye. Hi there. You're on the General Store. Where are you calling from?
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1: All right, that's 880-3131.
6: Correct.
1: All right, thanks for calling in. Okay, bye-bye now.
6: Bye.
1: Hi there, you're on the General Store. Where are you calling from?
7: St. Andrews.
1: And what do you have for us?
7: I'm selling I've got a Gulu. It's called a Gulu car battery jump starter.
1: So how do you spell Gulu?
7: Hook it up and press the button. G-O-O-L-O-O.
1: Okay, and battery starter, okay, or battery charger.
7: Yeah, it's 2000 battery jumper.
1: Jumper, there's
7: it's
1: the like, word.
7: instead of jumper cables, yeah.
1: Yeah.
7: And it's got the charger in there. It's got a soft case and the instruction manual. I bought it new.
1: Mm-hmm.
7: And also, I'm still looking for a 3-point hitch land planer, 60 or 72 inch. And I can be reached at 204-781-7792.
1: 781-7792.
7: That's right.
1: All right. Well, thank you very much for calling in.
7: And you have a good weekend.
1: Yeah, same to you, sir. Same to you.
7: Right on. Bye.
1: Bye. Hi there. You're on the General Store. Where are you calling from?
8: West St. Paul.
1: And what do you have for us?
8: I have for sale a bionic hearing set. It's a bionic hearing. It's got a microphone. It's got an 11-inch dish, and it's got two earmuffs you put on your ears to hear far distance away. Or is used for moose hunting. I'm asking $150 for that. I have an 18-foot fiberglass Grumman canoe, 18-footer fiberglass. I'm asking $850 for that. And have four Conibear beaver traps, double springs. I'm asking $130 for that. 204-232-2919.
1: 232-2919.
8: Perfect. Thank you.
1: All right. Thanks for calling in. Bye-bye now. Hi there. You're on the General Store. Where are you calling from?
9: Calling from the Langworth area.
1: Ah, you sure about that? Did you look out the door?
9: No, I'm imported from Prairie.
1: Oh, see, I told you. You weren't calling for... I don't know how I knew that, but... All right. Anything that we need to change on your regular?
9: Nope. Still have the stair lift for sale, and still have the wheelchair ramp also for sale. $100 for the wheelchair ramp. 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Hooks up to a 12-volt battery. Could be used to if somebody wants to mount it on a lift, like on a ramp or whatever. Like if people have a set of stairs going into their house, people could mount it on there. It just runs by a 12-volt battery. It's in decent shape. Want it out of your yard. $100 OBO. Looking for a set of pallet forks. Still for a BX2380.
1: Mm-hmm.
9: Also looking for... I don't need a rototiller no more.
1: Okay, I'll take that off. One. Yeah.
9: I have a big one for the tractor now, so... you might as well take the paddle boat off for now for this year.
1: Oh, yeah. No problem.
9: Also, yeah. Coming to the season. I still have that Swin bike for sale.
1: Mm-hmm.
9: Brand new. Ridden once. Asking $500 OBO. It's a great, great bike. It has big tires on it. I guess it's for a mountain bike, they call it. It can go anywhere. And... I'm also looking for a 24 to 25 foot Class C motorhome. It needs to be up in the 2000 like 2005, 2004, preferring. And I'm also looking for aluminum enclosed trailer, probably 27 feet long. And you can call the house number at 445-2405.
1: Okay. I'm just getting...
9: And also, my dad's still looking for work up here in the Gladstone, the Portage area.
1: Okay, yeah, I got your dad down. No problem there.
9: Yeah, yeah, at his, we're usually around most of the day, but if anybody wants to text him in the evening, his number is 886-7356.
1: Perfect. We've got all that down. We're ready to go for the weekend.
9: All right, you have a great weekend.
1: Same
9: we'll talk
1: to you, my
9: Monday.
1: Friend. Okay, bye-bye.
9: You too. Bye. Bye.
1: All right, you're listening to CFRY Real Country Radio, and we're going to go to some commercials. Pay the bills.
10: 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And now back to today's show.
1: That was a little weird. 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
10: 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And now back to today's show.
1: Hey, that's a better place for that. I'm not sure why it popped up in the wrong spot, but we're going to move along with The General Store here. Hi there, you're on The General Store. Where are you calling from?
15: Calling from Oakville.
1: What do you have for us?
15: I've got a 60-inch Roku TV with the mount. I just upgraded because I'm moving here. Honestly, I'm trying to get rid of it. I'm moving here soon, so like I would do 150 or best offer if people give me a call here.
1: Mm-hmm.
15: The phone number is 204-903-7407.
1: 903-7407.
15: Yep, correct.
1: All right. Thank you very much for calling in.
15: Thank you.
1: Bye-bye.
15: Yep.
1: Bye. Hi there. You're on The General Store. Where are you calling from?
16: Calling from Eddystone, Manitoba.
1: Eddystone. And what can we help for you today?
16: I have 6 border collie puppies for sale, purebred. 4 males and 2 females. And I want $200 a piece for them.
1: Okay, 4 males, 2 females. All right. And what's the phone number?
16: 204-447-5319.
1: Okay. Perfect. I've got that down.
16: And they're 7 to 8 weeks old now.
1: Yes, there we go. That just dawned on me. Oh, I should ask you how old they are.
16: Yeah, they're just leaving mama now. So.
1: Right, just at the right time, eh?
16: Yeah, exactly.
1: Okay, thanks for calling in. We'll get that out there.
16: Thank you. Bye.
1: All right, bye-bye now. Hi there, you're on the General Store. Where are you calling from?
17: Gladstone.
1: And what do you have for us?
17: I have a 620 Yamaha keyboard with stand in mint condition. I'm asking $250.
1: Okay, and a phone number?
17: Oh, 385-2796.
1: 385-2796.
17: Right.
1: All right, thanks for calling in.
17: Okay.
1: Hi there, you're on the General Store. Where are you calling from?
18: Rapid City.
1: And what do you have for us?
18: I'm looking for a drive shaft for a 1975 Dodge 600 grain truck, 2-ton.
1: Okay, 1975 Dodge grain truck, okay?
18: 600
1: grain truck. Yep, make sure we get that in there, yep. No problem.
18: Thank you, and I have for sale.
1: Mm-hmm.
18: I have an old saw manual, runs off a belt drive.
1: Mm-hmm.
18: And have a prong for a bale spear. 204-761-1820.
1: 761-1820.
18: Yes, thank you. And go Terriers.
1: Yes, absolutely. Good going to be a big weekend for them.
18: For sure.
1: Okay.
18: Thank you very much.
1: Thanks for calling in. Bye-bye now. Hi, you're on the General Store. Where are you calling from?
19: Winnipeg.
1: And what do you have for us?
19: I have a 207 Chevy Colorado. Extend the cab, 4x4, silver gray, no dents, new tires, new battery, ready to go. 204-250-4928.
1: 250-4928.
19: Thank you.
1: All right. Thanks for calling in. Have a good day. Hi there, you're on the General Store. Where are you calling from?
20: I'm calling from Winnipeg.
1: And what do you have for us?
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1: Okay. 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
1: All right. We got it down there.
20: Thank you very much.
1: Thank you. Have a good day.
20: You too.
1: Bye-bye. Hi there, you're on the General Store. How can I help you?
21: Going back from the Langley area.
1: Oh, no, what'd you forget?
21: I am looking for an odd one. I'm looking for a heavy-duty meat slicer that came out of, like, the older stores that's heavy-duty to slice bacon. And I'm also... what else am I looking for? I'm still looking for an ice auger and a 2-man ice fishing shack that can be pulled by behind a side-by-side.
1: Yes, I have that. So we just put in the meat. You heard the guy selling the other meat equipment and it clicked in your brain, didn't it?
21: Yeah, it's in my brain. I'm also looking for a Nintendo 64. If anybody has one, they could give me a call at 445-2405.
1: Okay. I've got that down.
21: All right. You have a great weekend.
1: Yeah. Take care, my friend. Bye-bye. Yeah.
21: Bye.
1: All right, folks. That's it for us today. Friday is done. Can you imagine? The weekend is it. This is the official last weekend of the summer. That means as of Monday, fall is here. And we got to obey the physics of fall until winter comes. Can you imagine that? We're done. That's it for the summer. No more general store for the summer of 2026. I'll see you in the fall.
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0: It's Aaron Lines on this Friday afternoon, Living Out Loud, and it's CFRY, Real Country Radio. I'm Chris Kitchen here with you, and tonight, don't forget to go check out the McGregor Fall Festival that's happening in McGregor, Manitoba. The food trucks, the important things, kick off at 4 o'clock, so forget cooking a meal, just bring the hungry kids and have a good time with the festival and all the things going on, and grab your supper there. Tonight at 9 o'clock, they're going to be doing the fireworks. And if you feel like going a little farther, head over to Brandon. It's the Wheat City Fall Festival happening at Keystone Center. All kinds of activities happening all weekend long. And the best one is that the Midway is going to be there. And that may be your final chance to enjoy the Midway before winter hits.
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6: Showers today, high of 20, UV index 2 or low. Tonight is mainly cloudy, good chance of showers this evening and after midnight. Fog will develop overnight with a low of 12. Tomorrow gives a mix of sun and cloud and it'll clear late in the afternoon. High of 19 and UV index 5 or moderate. Tomorrow night is clear with a low of 6. Sunday a mix of sun and cloud, high of 19, and Sunday night is clear, low of 6. Around the region, Brandon is cloudy in 15, Winnipeg light rain in 14, light rain shower in Portage La Prairie. Relative humidity is 99%, temperatures 13. Your ultimate weather connection, available on the go. 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

0: George Canyon with Debbie's Buns. Right here on CFRY, Real Country Radio. Well, it's the 1 o'clock hour here on CFRY, and I'm Chris Kitchen, and I want to thank everybody who called into the CFRY General Store. 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

0: What sounded like gunshots prompted questions from Portage residents last night. Portage La Prairie RCMP Sergeant Tim Connell says police received the report at about 9:41 and searched the area.
1: Reports of gunshots. They heard a truck taking off, ended up searching the area, saw smoke lingering in a parking lot area.
0: Officers found discarded fireworks at the scene, and the items were seized and disposed of, with police determining fireworks had caused the sounds. Cole and Noah Prige shared the same grade 11 classroom, a love of farming, and plenty of time on the hockey rink. The sixth-generation farming cousins were still going through team tryouts during CFRY's harvest lunch visit. If they end up playing against one another, they say the friendly family competition will become a little more intense. Here's Noah.
2: It'd be battle for sure. Yeah. Mostly get to beak each other after who wins.
0: Both cousins plan to complete two-year agriculture diplomas after high school before returning to the family farm. Fall maintenance is getting underway across Portage La Prairie, with residents also able to use the city's seasonal yard waste collection program. The free curbside service runs through to October 27th, giving residents an opportunity to dispose of leaves, grass, and garden waste. The city says the material is taken to its compost site for processing. Public Works Superintendent Paul Ziesman says residents will also notice seasonal work taking place in parks and along city streets.
3: You'll see our street sweepers running around the city here real soon, picking up leaf debris and those types of things around the sides of the streets and curbs. And you're also going to see a lot of our park staff just doing some fall maintenance in our parks. And you're going to see a lot of that taking place in front of your eyes.
0: The city is also preparing for bulky waste collection from September 21st through the 25th. 1 year after sharing her experience with colorectal cancer screening, Sherilyn Knox says the response from people in the community has reinforced why she decided to speak out. She says she heard from people who completed their first FIT test, went through colonoscopies, and even received cancer diagnoses after seeing her story.
4: I really believe we're way more similar than we are different. And if we can tell our story and maybe somebody's going through something and they know that somebody else is too, that it makes things easier.
0: She adds her experience is a reminder that even an uncomfortable screening test can make a difference when it comes to catching a problem early. About 70 golfers turned out for the McGregor Fire Department's annual Glow Golf fundraiser. Fire Chief Chris Leckie says proceeds help the department purchase and update fire equipment, with a final fundraising total still being calculated. More than 500 runners are expected in Treherne on Sunday for the annual Run for the Hills road race. The event includes a Boston qualifying marathon, several shorter races, and a new trail run this year. More than 100 volunteers are expected to help make the event possible. Stay connected and stream us anytime and anywhere by downloading the Portage Online app today. Showers today, high of 20, UV index 2 or low. Tonight is mainly cloudy, good chance of showers this evening and after midnight. Fog will develop overnight with a low of 12. Tomorrow gives a mix of sun and cloud, and it'll clear late in the afternoon. High of 19 and UV index 5 or moderate. Tomorrow night is clear with a low of 6. Sunday a mix of sun and cloud, high of 19, and Sunday night is clear, low of 6. Around the region, Brandon is cloudy in 15. Winnipeg, light rain in 14. Light rain shower in Portage La Prairie. Relative humidity is 99%. Temperatures 13. Your ultimate weather connection, available on the go. 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
0: On the Golden West Radio Money Scope, the TSX is down 117 points. The Dow is down 116. NASDAQ is up 3. The dollar's down 2 points at 71.45 cents U.S. That's the Golden West Radio Money Scope.

That is Lady A, Need You Now on CFR Y920. Good afternoon, Brittany Boschman here with you. Hope you are having a great day. Looks like a bit of a wet day out there with some light rain showers. Now this afternoon, just after 2 p.m., 18 degrees. Now our high today is 20 with a mix of sun and cloud. Now wind coming from the southeast at 20 kilometers an hour. That will kind of taper off a little bit this afternoon. Now tonight, mainly cloudy, 60% chance of showers this evening and after midnight. Fog patches developing overnight and a low of 12. Now our high tomorrow is 19 with a mix of sun and cloud. And tomorrow night, clear and a low of 6.

0: Ramblin' Fever, Merle Haggard on CFRY 920. Well, yesterday it was a big day in Manitoba as the Manitoba government announced that it is getting ready to stop changing its clock twice a year. Now, the province is moving to permanent daylight savings time, meaning there will be no turning the clocks back 1 hour this November. Now, Premier Wab Kanew says the decision follows feedback from Manitobans, and the government says keeping one time year-round clock could mean fewer disruptions to sleep, family routines, and daily life. Now, for parents of young kids, that could mean one less adjustment every spring and fall. Now, pardon me, I don't know how I feel about kids going to school in the dark. Now, in December, our sunrise will be around 9:30 in the morning, so it's going to be a little different. Now, Manitoba will now join several other jurisdictions moving towards permanent time, including Saskatchewan, Alberta, Yukon, the Northwest Territories, and British Columbia. So what do you think? Are you happy to say goodbye to the changing clocks twice a year, or will you miss those later summer sunsets?
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5: Showers today. High of 20, UV index 2 or low. Tonight is mainly cloudy, good chance of showers this evening and after midnight. Fog will develop overnight with a low of 12. Tomorrow gives a mix of sun and cloud, and it'll clear late in the afternoon. High of 19 and UV index 5 or moderate. Tomorrow night is clear with a low of 6. Sunday a mix of sun and cloud, high of 19, and Sunday night is clear, low of 6. Around the region, Brandon is cloudy in 15, Winnipeg light rain in 14, light rain shower in Portage La Prairie. Relative humidity is 99%, temperatures 13. Your ultimate weather connection, available on the go. 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

0: It's all good. JoJo Mason on CFRY 920. Well, if you're looking for something fun to do tonight and tomorrow, you'll want to make plans to hit McGregor Fall Fest. Now, it kicks off today at 4 p.m. with a whole bunch of family fun. And they're going to have outdoor lawn games, face painting. They're going to have a paint a bus, a pumpkin coloring contest, a strong bus pull, and even a quilt show. So the fire department is also hosting an open house from 6 to 8. And then stick around for fireworks. Now, fireworks were supposed to kick off at 10 p.m., but they've since changed the time to 9 p.m. So fireworks in McGregor will be at 9 p.m. Then tomorrow, head on back. The fun keeps going with market and food vendors, Mechanical Bowl, street dance, beer gardens, and more. And Prairie Line is hitting the stage tomorrow. So it will be a great weekend in the town of McGregor.
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8: Showers today, high of 20, UV index 2 or low. Tonight is mainly cloudy, good chance of showers this evening and after midnight. Fog will develop overnight with a low of 12. Tomorrow gives a mix of sun and cloud and it'll clear late in the afternoon. High of 19 and UV index 5 or moderate. Tomorrow night is clear with a low of 6. Sunday a mix of sun and cloud, high of 19, and Sunday night is clear, low of 6. Around the region, Brandon is cloudy in 15, Winnipeg light rain in 14, light rain shower in Portage La Prairie. Relative humidity is 99%, temperatures 13. Your ultimate weather connection, available on the go. 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

0: on CFRY 920. Well, this is the final weekend of the summer season because on Tuesday, it's the first day of fall. And it's becoming pretty hard to ignore the signs of the season changing. Now, the mornings have that cool, crisp feel to them. The sun is setting a little earlier each evening. And those warm summer temperatures are slowly starting to kind of disappear. Now, it may not be time to break out the winter coat just yet, but you've probably noticed yourself grabbing a sweater, a hoodie, or a light jacket more often. Now, there's just something about the first chill in the air that makes it feel like fall is on the way. Now, before long, the leaves will be changing more color. I know they've already kind of started. Daylight hours will continue to shrink, and those long summer evenings will give way to cozy nights spent indoors. But for now, soak up these final days of summer while you can, because fall is around the corner and the cooler temperatures are already giving us a little taste of what is to come.
1: Taking a look at the markets, canola, November, $822.30, down $11.60. January, $833, down $11.10. Spring wheat, Minneapolis, December, $7.41. Hard red winter wheat, December, $292. Wheat, December, $7.14 and a quarter, down $12.75. Corn, December, $527.50, down $3. Oats, December, $406.50, down $11 and a quarter. Soybeans, November, $1,303.50, down $16 and a quarter. Soybean meal, October, $354.60, down $14. Soybean oil, October, $67.70, down 98 cents. Feeder cattle, September, $333.57. Live cattle, October, $215.92. Lean hogs, October, $788.10. The Canadian dollar is 71 cents, and crude oil, West Texas Intermediate, 102.03. For Golden West, I'm Glendale Allen Vossler.
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1: Showers today with a high of 20. Good afternoon, I'm Mike Bloom. That was the sound heard last night in Portage La Prairie as reports of what seemed like gunshots were heard. Residents lit up social media and Portage La Prairie RCMP Sergeant Tim Connell says RCMP investigated and found another source for the noise.
2: It was determined to be fireworks in a parking lot nearby.
1: Officers searched the area and found smoke lingering in a parking lot along with discarded fireworks. Police seized and disposed of them. Two Notre Dame de Lourdes cousins already know where they hope their futures will take them. Cole and Noah Prigé are the same age and attend the same grade 11 class and represent the sixth generation of their farming family. Noah says watching the entire growing season unfold is a big part of what draws him to agriculture.
3: Just everything, mostly seeing the crops grow from start to finish and getting to drive all the machinery on the farm.
1: Both cousins plan to complete two-year agriculture diplomas after high school before returning to the family farm. Portage La Prairie residents can once again take advantage of free curbside yard waste collection as the city moves into fall. The program began earlier this week and includes six collection cycles running through to October 27th. Residents can put out leaves, grass, and garden waste in clear plastic or brown compostable bags. Public Works Superintendent Paul Zeisman says keeping garbage out of the compost stream is important for both staff and equipment.
4: We do really discourage anything other than leaves and yard waste to be brought over there, and it can also cause problems with the equipment that we use to do the composting.
1: Residents are also reminded that bulky waste collection is scheduled for September 21st through 25th. It's been 1 year since Portage La Prairie Mayor Sherilyn Knox first shared her personal colorectal cancer screening story. Tests came back positive, leading to procedures and the discovery of an abnormal polyp and surgery this summer to remove her appendix. Knox did not have cancer, but doctors determined the abnormal cells could have become cancerous if left untreated.
5: The story that I just kept hearing from them was that they were grateful that I talked about it because it didn't make it seem so scary and that they could go ahead and do it.
1: She says she's continuing to share her experience to encourage others not to put off the potentially life-saving screening. About 70 golfers turned out for the McGregor Fire Department's annual Glow Golf fundraiser. Fire Chief Chris Leckie says proceeds help the department purchase and update fire equipment with a final fundraising total still to be calculated. More than 500 runners are expected in Treherne Sunday for the annual Run for the Hills road race. The event includes a Boston qualifying marathon, several shorter races, and a new trail run this year. More than 100 volunteers are helping make the event possible.

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0: Showers today. High of 20, UV index 2 or low. Tonight is mainly cloudy. Good chance of showers this evening and after midnight. Fog will develop overnight with a low of 12. Tomorrow gives a mix of sun and cloud, and it'll clear late in the afternoon. High of 19 and UV index 5 or moderate. Tomorrow night is clear with a low of 6. Sunday, a mix of sun and cloud, high of 19, and Sunday night is clear, low of 6. Around the region, Brandon has light rain and it's 16. Winnipeg, light rain and 15. Portage la Prairie is cloudy. Relative humidity is 94%. Temperature is 15. 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
0: On the Golden West Radio Money Scope, the TSX is down 97 points. The Dow is down 86. The NASDAQ is up 52. The dollar's up fraction of a point at 71.47 cents U.S. That's the Golden West Radio Money Scope.

0: CFRY 920. And just after 3, 19 degrees. Now, our high today is 20, although we can expect a mix of sun and cloud and showers. Now, tonight, mainly cloudy, 60% chance of showers this evening. And after midnight, we will get some fog patches happening and a low of 12. Now, tomorrow, nice, a mix of sun and cloud. 19 degrees is our high. Those fog patches will go away. Now, tomorrow night, clear and a low of 6. Now, Sunday, 19, mix of sun and cloud. And you guessed it, Sunday night, clear and a low of 6.
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0: is Waylon Jennings. I've always been crazy on CFRY 920. Haven't we all been a little crazy here and there? Anyways, speaking of crazy, it's hard to believe that we are getting into the hockey season and the Portage Terriers on the road tomorrow to kick off their regular season in Nipawin. You can listen to that game right here on CFRY 920. And also Sunday, their home opener here in Portage at Stride Place. We are the game sponsor for that, so we will be there. Plus, beforehand, if you want to grab a hot dog, well, there's a barbecue going on that is proudly sponsored by Homestead Co-op. So we will be there with hot dogs and hamburgers. And like I said, it's starting off the season. Something else that's starting off today, well, PCI Trojans football. Now, they are kicking the ball off at their home opener at 5 p.m. against St. John. So if you're a big football fan, make sure you get on out and support high school football team, the PCI Trojans.
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9: Showers today, high of 20, UV index 2 or low. Tonight is mainly cloudy, good chance of showers this evening and after midnight. Fog will develop overnight with a low of 12. Tomorrow gives a mix of sun and cloud and it'll clear late in the afternoon. High of 19 and UV index 5 or moderate. Tomorrow night is clear with a low of 6. Sunday a mix of sun and cloud, high of 19, and Sunday night is clear, low of 6. Around the region, Brandon has light rain and it's 16. Winnipeg, light rain and 16, and it's cloudy here in Portage la Prairie. Relative humidity is 90%. Temperature is 17. Access precise weather information instantly. 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

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Call or text us. See something we should know about? Text us the photo. Your wife just had a baby? 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We'd love to congratulate you and offer up some baby names. 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

0: Genevieve Fisher taking on home on CFRY 920. Brittany Boschman here. And, well, this weekend, Sunday might be the best day, but if you got leaves, grass, or garden waste piling up, well, start clearing it out. The City of Portage's free curbside yard waste collection began this past week. Now, the program runs for 6 collection cycles, giving you several chances to get your yard waste to the curb and ready for pickup. Now, in fact, the last day is October 27th, so you got lots of time. Just put your bags out on your regular collection day and remember to have them at the curb by 7 a.m. Now, there's no limit on the number of bags you can put out, but each bag must weigh no more than 40 pounds. And there's an important reminder about the bags. Yard waste must be placed in clear refuse bags or compostable brown paper bags. Colored bags will not be collected. So what can you put out? Well, leaves, grass, and garden waste are all accepted. Just leave tree trimmings and branches out of this collection. So as fall gets underway, get those bags ready and take advantage of the City of Portage's free curbside yard waste collection.
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7: Showers today, high of 20, UV index 2 or low. Tonight is mainly cloudy, good chance of showers this evening and after midnight. Fog will develop overnight with a low of 12. Tomorrow gives a mix of sun and cloud and it'll clear late in the afternoon. High of 19 and UV index 5 or moderate. Tomorrow night is clear with a low of 6. Sunday a mix of sun and cloud, high of 19, and Sunday night is clear, low of 6. Around the region, Brandon has light rain and it's 16. Winnipeg light rain and 16, and it's cloudy here in Portage la Prairie. Relative humidity is 90%, temperature is 17. Access precise weather information instantly. Download our Portage Online app. I'm Mike Bloom.

0: Sure looks good. Family Brown on CFRY 920. Well, that's it for me today. I'm Brittany Boschman, back here tomorrow morning. Hope you have a great evening. Remember, PCI Trojans kicking off their season at 5 p.m. today at PCI against St. John's.
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1: Good evening, I'm Mike Bloom. Pembina Valley RCMP are asking for the public's help after three UTVs were stolen from an auto dealership on Highway 3 in the arm of Stanley early Monday morning. Portage Online's Marissa McFadden has the story.
2: Police say a suspect broke into the compound just after 5 a.m. and drove three side-by-side vehicles away. One was later found abandoned, but two remain missing. Anyone with information about the stolen UTVs or believes they may have information about the break-ins is asked to contact Pembina Valley RCMP. For Portage Online News, I'm Marissa McFadden.
1: Manitoba drivers are feeling the pinch at the pumps, with gasoline prices jumping by nearly 20 cents a liter at some locations. Petroleum analyst Patrick DeHaan with Gas Buddy says a power outage at a Chicago area refinery is a major factor behind the recent increase.
3: That unexpected disruption has led to tens of millions of liters of fuel that have not been able to be produced as a result of that power outage.
1: He says other factors, including geopolitical tensions, are also putting pressure on fuel prices. The N49 Cruise for Hope is hitting the road for its third year on Saturday in support of Pembina Counseling Center. The route starts in Altona with stops in Winkler and Carmen before the cars roll into Morden for a show and shine on Stephen Street. Executive Director Chris Dirksen says he's hoping to build on last year's 115 vehicles.
4: The first year we had 85 vehicles. Last year we had 115, so it was a great leap. So I'm hoping to beat that. I mean, my dream, I'm hoping for 150.
1: The day wraps up with a movie night featuring Back to the Future at the Stardust Drive-In. Find the full N49 Cruise for Hope route at the Portage Online app. What sounded like gunshots prompted questions from Portage residents last night. Portage La Prairie RCMP Sergeant Tim Connell says police received the report at about 9:41 and searched the area.
5: Reports of gunshots. I heard a truck taking off. Ended up searching the area. Saw smoke lingering in a parking lot area.
1: Officers found discarded fireworks at the scene, and the items were seized and disposed of, with police determining fireworks had caused the sounds. Cole and Noah Prigé shared the same grade 11 classroom, a love of farming, and plenty of time on the hockey rink. The sixth-generation farming cousins were still going through team tryouts during CFRY's Harvest Lunch visit. If they end up playing against one another, they say the friendly family competition will become a little more intense. Both cousins plan to complete two-year agriculture diplomas after high school before returning to the family farm. Fall maintenance is getting underway across Portage La Prairie with residents.

0: It's also able to use the city's seasonal yard waste collection program. The free curbside service runs through to October 27th, giving residents an opportunity to dispose of leaves, grass, and garden waste. The city says the material is taken to its compost site for processing. Public Works Superintendent Paul Ziesman says residents will also notice seasonal work taking place in parks and along city streets. The city is also preparing for bulky waste collection from September 21st through the 25th. Stay connected and stream us anytime and anywhere by downloading the Portage Online app today.
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0: Tonight, mainly cloudy. Good chance of showers this evening and after midnight. Fog will develop overnight. We'll have a low of 12. Tomorrow, a mix of sun and cloud, and that'll clear late in the afternoon. Fog will be gone throughout the morning, and wind will become north at 20 in the afternoon, high of 19. UV index is 5 or moderate. And tomorrow night is clear with a low of 6. Sunday's a mix of sun and cloud, high of 19. And Sunday night clear, low of 6. Around the region, Brandon has light rain and it's 16. Winnipeg, light rain and 16. And it's cloudy here in Portage la Prairie. Relative humidity is 90%. Temperature is 17. Access precise weather information instantly. 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On the Golden West Radio Money Scope, the TSX closed down at 67 points. The Dow is down 95 and NASDAQ is down 104. The dollar is up just a fraction of a point at 71.47 cents U.S. That's the Golden West Radio Money Scope.
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0: he's one of my favorites, or that's one of my favorite songs, but I have a lot of favorites, and I have a lot of favorite songs. Loving You is fun. It's Easton Corbin. Weekends can be fun as well. It's the final weekend of summer. Yes, fall officially begins next Tuesday. I think most of us would agree, though, that fall started a couple of weeks ago when September hit. September long weekend came and went, and kids went back to school. So here we are, the last official weekend of summer. What are you going to do? There's quite a few things on the schedule, and we'll tell you about some of them this hour. You can always check out the Farmers Aid Portage Community Events calendar, though, yourself. Shania Twain is on the way. Tennille Towns, another great Canadian. A Washboard Union. I'm mentioning some of the Canadian artists coming up because it's Canadian Country Music Week in Saskatoon, and the best will be honored on Sunday night with the Canadian Country Music Awards just around the corner.
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0: From the Forrester Sisters, I Fell in Love Again Last Night. You're with CFRY, weather forecast in a moment. Should be pretty nice tomorrow. It is Wings and Wheels at the Portage Flying Club. And if it happens to be raining, and that shouldn't happen, they're just going to move it to Sunday. But Peter Musters, you're the president of the Portage Flying Club. Some people don't know where it is. Where is it?
1: Yeah, we're just in the very north end of Portage. Grass strip runway there. It's not Southport, so we're on the north side, and it's going to be on Saturday from 10 to 4, and if it rains out like it might, we've got our backup rain date is Sunday, 10 to 4.
0: So a lot of fun tomorrow at this event. You're on the north side of the city. Go to the end of 9th Street Northwest at 9th Avenue. You can't miss it. If you didn't know it was there, what a reason to go. 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
4: Tonight mainly cloudy, good chance of showers this evening and after midnight. Fog will develop overnight, we'll have a low of 12. Tomorrow a mix of sun and cloud, and that'll clear late in the afternoon. Fog will be gone throughout the morning, and wind will become north at 20 in the afternoon, high of 19. UV index is 5 or moderate, and tomorrow night is clear with a low of 6. Sunday's a mix of sun and cloud, high of 19, and Sunday night clear, low of 6. Sun or storm, find the area's official forecast through the Portage Online app. I'm Mike Bloom.

0: The Hunter Brothers on CFRY. They're involved in harvest right now, just like many of the farmers in the area. Their farm, southwest Saskatchewan in that Shaunavon area, called Northern Star. We've been having lots of fun with our harvest lunch deliveries. Was off to Notre Dame area yesterday with Prejay Farms, and going off to Hummer Ventures near High Bluff next week as we wind down the deliveries. But we know harvest continues for a while yet. Got to thank all our partners. Boston Pizza has been great to work with. Getting off work right now, you want a snack, some supper, wind down, Boston Pizza and Portage, great choice. 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Notre Dame Motors, Fountain Tire, Portage, Portage Mutual Insurance, and more. Harvest lunch winding down, but we need some great weather for the next 4 to 6 weeks for all those still involved in harvest, and we'll look at the forecast next.
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10: Tonight mainly cloudy, good chance of showers this evening and after midnight. Fog will develop overnight. We'll have a low of 12. Tomorrow a mix of sun and cloud, and that'll clear late in the afternoon. Fog will be gone throughout the morning, and wind will become north at 20 in the afternoon, high of 19. UV index is 5 or moderate, and tomorrow night is clear with a low of 6. Sunday's a mix of sun and cloud, high of 19, and Sunday night clear, low of 6. Sun or storm, find the area's official forecast through the Portage Online app. I'm Mike Bloom.

0: 920 CFRY, the Washboard Union and Dock Rock. Oh, yeah, remembering summer as summer winds down officially. According to the calendar, fall begins next week. Fall suppers have started up already. There's quite a few on the calendar this weekend, including the Somerset Fall Supper at the Somerset Hall. Now, I know the doors officially open around 4:30. Ghislaine Boulay with the Fall Supper. You've been helping out for years. This is a big one. People start coming early, don't they?
1: So people start lining up around 3 o'clock. It's kind of crazy, but yeah, you want to get there early, I suppose, but yeah, no worries. You don't need advance tickets.
0: Okay, so you show up at the hall to make sure everyone has food. There's all kinds of different meats and side dishes, and they plan on serving up more than 500 meals, at least they have. Over the past many years, they've been doing this in Somerset. There's also a fall supper this weekend in Portage at the Masonic Hall on Sunday. Gimli, Belmont. Fall supper calendar, pretty busy every weekend. Also, a pregame barbecue for the Portage Terriers on Sunday before their home opener. That's going to start around 4:30 if you'd like to grab some food and then head in for the game. CFRY, the corporate sponsor that night, will have some giveaways. And we're also broadcasting the season opener live Saturday night. Terrier hockey back on CFRY.
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0: 6 a liter. Gas Buddy petroleum analyst Patrick DeHaan says drivers could see some relief once refinery issues are resolved.
1: They do expect that prices would come back down, but of course they will still remain quite elevated compared to where they normally would be.
0: DeHaan says diesel prices are also setting new records across Canada. You don't need a classic Corvette or Ferrari to join a car cruise rolling across the Pembina Valley tomorrow. The third annual N49 Cruise for Hope will travel from Altona to Morden, where Stephen Street will host a show and shine, food trucks, and live music. Organizer Chris Dirksen says the event is open to vehicles that mean something to their owners.
2: It doesn't have to be exotic or whatever. If it's special to you, the driver, it should be at the show.
0: The event raises money for Pembina Counseling Center, and you can get the full N49 story at portageonline.com. That was the sound heard last night in Portage-la-Prairie as reports of what seemed like gunshots were heard. Residents lit up social media, and Portage-la-Prairie RCMP Sergeant Tim Connell says RCMP investigated and found another source for the noise.
3: It was determined to be fireworks in a parking lot nearby.
0: Officers searched the area and found smoke lingering in a parking lot along with discarded fireworks. Police seized and disposed of them. Two Notre Dame de Lourdes cousins already know where they hope their futures will take them. Cole and Noah Prige are the same age and attend the same grade 11 class and represent the sixth generation of their farming family. Noah says watching the entire growing season unfold is a big part of what draws him to agriculture. Both cousins plan to complete two-year agriculture diplomas after high school before returning to the family farm. Portage-la-Prairie residents can once again take advantage of free curbside yard waste collection as the city moves into fall. The program began earlier this week and includes 6 collection cycles running through to October 27th. Residents can put out leaves, grass, and garden waste in clear plastic or brown compostable bags. Public Works Superintendent Paul Zeisman says keeping garbage out of the compost stream is important for both staff and equipment. Residents are also reminded that bulky waste collection is scheduled for September 21st through 25th. News on the go, download the Portage Online app. Tonight mainly cloudy, good chance of showers this evening and after midnight. Fog will develop overnight, we'll have a low of 12. Tomorrow a mix of sun and cloud, and that'll clear late in the afternoon. Fog will be gone throughout the morning, and wind will become north at 20 in the afternoon, high of 19. UV index is 5 or moderate, and tomorrow night is clear with a low of 6. Sunday's a mix of sun and cloud, high of 19, and Sunday night clear, low of 6. Sun or storm, find the area's official forecast through the Portage Online app. I'm Mike Bloom.
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0: Remembering summer as we go into the final official weekend of fall. Jake Owen, the barefoot blue jean night, kind of a soggy day in the area, but lots of sunshine in the forecast after we get through the rain shower activity in southern Manitoba today. Oh, not just remembering summer, remembering the last 70 years, the stories that shaped us. We got another one coming up in just a moment, and you can see them all at portageonline.com. Merle Haggard is on the way this hour. Rascal Flatts is coming up. Juice Newton and more.
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0: For 70 years, CFRY has been telling the stories that shaped Portage La Prairie and the surrounding area. This is 70 Years of News. I'm Ryan Simpson, and these days, Sunday can mean shopping. It's one of the most popular shopping days of the week. Maybe a movie, a concert, or an early morning hockey game, or a Terrier evening game. But in Portage La Prairie, there was a time when all of those activities were restricted or even illegal. During the 1964 civic election, residents voted on three bylaws that would permit Sunday sports, Sunday concerts and theater, and Sunday movies. Sports passed by approximately 300 votes. Concerts and theater passed by about 250. Sunday movies were defeated by roughly 70 votes. Bill Linden was a city alderman at the time.
6: It was at a time when Sunday was Sunday, and you didn't do anything, organized sport, or you didn't shop, or you didn't do anything. But times were changing, and people were asking for a change in these events.
0: City Council passed the Sunday sports bylaw on November 9th, 1964. At the time, sports were still limited to the afternoon, and boxing, wrestling, racing, and judo remained prohibited. Sunday movies would not be approved for another 11 years. Although today most people wouldn't even think twice about their Sunday morning activities. Looking back, Linden said the change at the time reflected a community whose attitudes were evolving.
6: The times have changed now, and you see sports activities starting at 8 o'clock on Sunday morning, and you'll see Walmart and the Co-op and everybody else open their stores and so on. So it's changing, and the world changes. And it's the changing times and the changing of attitudes of people within the community. Sometimes people are forward-looking, and it's hard for some people to follow that kind of leadership, but it happens.
0: For better or for worse, Sundays in Portage were never quite the same after November of 1964. I'm Ryan Simpson. You can read the entire story at portageonline.com. 70 years, the stories that shaped us on CFRY.

0: It is Merle Haggard and Anoki from Muskogee. Not sure how you would work that if you were from McGregor. I'm a McGregor from McGregor, or a Mauston. I'm a Mauston from Austin. There's nothing that really fits in there. How about a blueberry from Carberry? I don't know. Hey, this one works. I'm a brat from Pratt, and Pratt just south of Austin. Why am I doing this? Well, Fall Fest McGregor here this weekend. I know it's been a bit of a wet day, but lots of activity planned for Fall Fest in McGregor, including the Prairie Line concert tomorrow night. So this is going to be awesome. Prairie Line, a great Manitoba band, and I know they're doing the best they can with the weather and having lots of fun at Fall Fest in McGregor this weekend.
1: Good afternoon. This is Scott Anderson from Winnipeg Livestock Sales with the Livestock Market Report for Friday, September 18th. We had 630 head across the scales today, featuring our first yearling sale of the year. We got things rolling with 70 butcher cattle. Cows traded sharply lower this week. Good kill cows traded from 190 to 205. Bulls were also lower, with a top of 270 a pound. Feeder cattle traded with excellent demand to a full row of buyers. We had a couple of excellent sets of grass cattle, and although the market is lower, bidding was very active. In the steers, over 1,000 pounds, they traded from $4 up to $4.30. 9 to 1,000 pounds traded from $4.10 to $4.74. 8 to 900 pounds from $4.30 to $5.12. 7 to 800 pound steers, $4.50 to $5.48. 6 to 700 pounds, $5 to $5.90. 5 to 600 pounds, $5.40 to $6.50. 4 to 500 pound steers, $6 up to $7.35. And light steers under 400 pounds traded from $6 up to $7.90. In the heifers, 9 to 1,000 traded from $3.60 to $4.15. 8 to 900 pounds from $4 to $4.58. 7 to 800 pounds, $4.40 to $4.90. 6 to 700 pounds from $4.50 to $4.90. 5 to 600 pound heifers, $4.80 to $5.45. 4 to 500 pounds, $5 to $6.20. And light heifers under 400 pounds traded from $6 right up to $7.80 a pound. And just a reminder to producers that sales will be getting larger every week. So if you've got cattle to move, please give us a call. We can definitely help you with market information to help you plan your cattle marketing in the most efficient manner. This has been Scott Anderson reporting. Thank you very much for listening, and have a great rest of your day.
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11: Tonight, mainly cloudy. Good chance of showers this evening and after midnight. Fog will develop overnight. We'll have a low of 12. Tomorrow, a mix of sun and cloud, and that'll clear late in the afternoon. Fog will be gone throughout the morning, and wind will become north at 20 in the afternoon, high of 19. UV index is 5 or moderate. And tomorrow night is clear with a low of 6. Sunday's a mix of sun and cloud, high of 19. And Sunday night clear, low of 6. Sun or storm, find the area's official forecast through the Portage Online app. I'm Mike Bloom.

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0: remembering summer here with the final weekend of summer pretty much here. Dean Brody in Canadian summer. See Terry Clark in that set as well. She's in Winnipeg this weekend opening up for Cody Johnson. Dean Brody is in Saskatoon this weekend. Canadian Kedra Music Awards are coming up on Sunday night. He will be one of the performers and kind of the new blood taking over. Dean Brody, a perennial winner with the Canadian Country Music Awards. Josh Ross leading the way this year. 7 nominations, including Entertainer of the Year. But Cameron Whitcomb with 7 nominations. We also see the James Barker Band. Tennille Towns, one of my favorites. And Thelma and James, 5 nominations each. Owen Wrigling with 4. Who's in that Entertainer of the Year category? Josh Ross, Cameron Whitcomb, Owen Wrigling, the James Barker Band, and Tennille Towns. I'm thinking Josh Ross will take that one. The Fans' Choice Award looks very similar. Josh Ross, Cameron Whitcomb, Owen Wrigling, Brett Kissel, and the James Barker Band. So lots of fun in Saskatoon this weekend. Canadian Country Music Week is on.
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8: Tonight, mainly cloudy. Good chance of showers this evening and after midnight. Fog will develop overnight. We'll have a low of 12. Tomorrow, a mix of sun and cloud, and that'll clear late in the afternoon. Fog will be gone throughout the morning, and wind will become north at 20 in the afternoon, high of 19. UV index is 5 or moderate, and tomorrow night is clear with a low of 6. Sunday's a mix of sun and cloud, high of 19, and Sunday night clear, low of 6. Sun or storm, find the area's official forecast through the Portage Online app. I'm Mike Bloom.

0: a good kind of love from JoJo Mason. I'm Ryan Simpson. Wraps things up for me tonight. Back this weekend, though, Saturday night polka party. A little different with our Terrier broadcast tomorrow night. A classic Still Midnight. Be a little shorter than usual. Got lots of fun with Fall Fest in McGregor. Also tomorrow, Wings and Wheels with the Portage Flying Club. 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Of course, you can check out the Pharmacy Portage Community Events calendar anytime to find out what's going on. And if you're part of an event that you would like to share, you can list it there for free. MJHL season starts tonight as well. Go Terriers, go. 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
1: Good evening, I'm Mike Bloom. Pembina Valley RCMP are asking for the public's help after three UTVs were stolen from an auto dealership on Highway 3 in the arm of Stanley early Monday morning. Portage Online's Marissa McFadden has the story.
2: Police say a suspect broke into the compound just after 5 a.m. and drove three side-by-side vehicles away. One was later found abandoned, but two remain missing. Anyone with information about the stolen UTVs or believes they may have information about the break-ins is asked to contact Pembina Valley RCMP. For Portage Online News, I'm Marissa McFadden.
1: Manitoba drivers are feeling the pinch at the pumps, with gasoline prices jumping by nearly 20 cents a liter at some locations. Petroleum analyst Patrick DeHaan with Gas Buddy says a power outage at a Chicago area refinery is a major factor behind the recent increase.
3: That unexpected disruption has led to tens of millions of liters of fuel that have not been able to be produced as a result of that power outage.
1: He says other factors, including geopolitical tensions, are also putting pressure.

0: last night. Portage la Prairie RCMP Sergeant Tim Connell says police received the report at about 9:41 and searched the area.
1: Reports of gunshots. They heard a truck taking off, ended up searching the area, saw smoke lingering in a parking lot area.
0: Officers found discarded fireworks at the scene, and the items were seized and disposed of, with police determining fireworks had caused the sounds. Cole and Noah Prige shared the same grade 11 classroom, a love of farming, and plenty of time on the hockey rink. The sixth-generation farming cousins were still going through team tryouts during CFRY's harvest lunch visit. If they end up playing against one another, they say the friendly family competition will become a little more intense. Both cousins plan to complete two-year agriculture diplomas after high school before returning to the family farm. Fall maintenance is getting underway across Portage la Prairie, with residents also able to use the city's seasonal yard waste collection program. The free curbside service runs through to October 27th, giving residents an opportunity to dispose of leaves, grass, and garden waste. The city says the material is taken to its compost site for processing. Public Works Superintendent Paul Ziesman says residents will also notice seasonal work taking place in parks and along city streets. The city is also preparing for bulky waste collection from September 21st through the 25th. Stay connected and stream us anytime and anywhere by downloading the Portage Online app today. Tonight mainly cloudy, good chance of showers this evening and after midnight. Fog will develop overnight, we'll have a low of 12. Tomorrow a mix of sun and cloud, and that'll clear late in the afternoon. Fog will be gone throughout the morning, and wind will become north at 20 in the afternoon, high of 19. UV index is 5 or moderate, and tomorrow night is clear with a low of 6. Sunday's a mix of sun and cloud, high of 19, and Sunday night clear, low of 6. Sun or storm, find the area's official forecast through the Portage Online app. I'm Mike Bloom.
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1: Tonight, mainly cloudy. Good chance of showers this evening and after midnight. Fog will develop overnight. We'll have a low of 12. Tomorrow, a mix of sun and cloud, and that'll clear late in the afternoon. Fog will be gone throughout the morning, and wind will become north at 20 in the afternoon, high of 19. UV index is 5 or moderate, and tomorrow night is clear with a low of 6. Sunday's a mix of sun and cloud, high of 19, and Sunday night clear, low of 6. Sun or storm, find the area's official forecast through the Portage Online app. I'm Mike Bloom.

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3: Tonight, mainly cloudy. Good chance of showers this evening and after midnight. Fog will develop overnight. We'll have a low of 12. Tomorrow, a mix of sun and cloud, and that'll clear late in the afternoon. Fog will be gone throughout the morning, and wind will become north at 20 in the afternoon, high of 19. UV index is 5 or moderate, and tomorrow night is clear with a low of 6. Sunday's a mix of sun and cloud, high of 19, and Sunday night clear, low of 6. Sun or storm, find the area's official forecast through the Portage Online app. I'm Mike Bloom.

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Women think about themselves when menfolk ain't around. 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